and took him under his wing. And Betty was the first one to leave when she got to be like 21 or so. She tried it out on her own, and then Rosemary left in another year or so. And Rosemary had a very good, successful career for herself. We'll be back with that next band right after this. Don't touch that dial. Live from downtown, you are listening to Inspiration 97.9. We are KCMR and KCMRFM.com, Mason City, Iowa. Here's that next big band.

Me in a Lazy Mood. The tenor saxophone of Eddie Miller and his orchestra. Eddie was very young and got into New York and got a job. He was already married as a young teenager. His folks did not know it. The marriage lasted until they died. And they had two children, and they were both successful. And they each had a daughter and a son. Well, Eddie and the band are going to start off with Our Monday Date. Then it's Humdrum. Kathy Summers is going to come up for a couple of numbers. You're Nobody Till Somebody Loves You. And then she'll give us I'll Buy That Dream. They wrap it all up with What Is There to Say. Eddie Miller, his tenor saxophone, and his orchestra on Big Band Saturday Night.

0: Eddie Miller, his tenor saxophone, and his orchestra. And Eddie was always in demand. I mean, this guy played any place he wanted. If he didn't like moving around in a band, well, he could stay and just pick up music all over the place and be right in vogue. He was a very, very good man. And really well liked and done quite well for himself all the time. Eddie Miller on Big Band Saturday Night. We'll be back with that next big band right after this. Don't touch that dial.
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0: And that Good Shepherd, oh boy, that is going to be something else tomorrow. That Good Shepherd smorgasbord, senior smorgasbord. And if you have younger than seniors, you can get them there. They are $10, though. The seniors are $8. You can't buy a better meal for that. Well, for tomorrow, the menu is really something I love. It's the famous baked chicken that they have every week. And then they have liver and onions, and boy, do they have a good liver and onion. Mmm, it's so good. And then there is also, if you don't like liver and onion, and you'd like to have something else, they have their famous meatloaf, and it is really pretty good, too. Then, of course, there's always their mashed potatoes and gravy. They have their carrots and green beans there. Then there is the coleslaw and the Oreo fluff. And the Oreo fluff is something that if you haven't tried it, you need to. It is just unbelievable. Then you can pick up those relishes. They got the pickles and the olives and pickled beets. And there's a dinner roll. And then for dessert, you can have a piece of pecan pie or coconut cream pie. Or like some of us do, we take one small piece of each. That's the senior smorgasbord from 11:30 to 12:15 at the Good Shepherd Senior Living. And it is really good. Give it a try. And I'll be there for that liver and onions. You can bet on it. Here's that next big band.

the rippling rhythm of Shep Fields and his orchestra. Shep was a man that played the saxophones and the reed instruments, but he directed the band. He blew through a straw into that glass coffee pot to have the bubbling, his rippling rhythm. Well, he's going to start off with Stormy Weather. Then Hal Derwin will give us a couple of numbers. Let There Be Love and Shake Down the Stars. Then it's You'll Never Know the Old Place Now. You'd Never Know the Old Place Now. So obviously, they fixed it up. And they wrap it all up with Don't Fence Me In. Yes, it's the rippling rhythms of Shep Fields and his orchestra. And some of these numbers will be with his new music, where he used 10 reed instruments, no brass at all, yet it sounds like he has brass band or brass instruments in with his band. It was quite unique. Shep Fields on Big Band Saturday Night.

0: Shep Fields and his orchestra on Big Band Saturday night. He was one well of a good orchestra, always in demand, and he downsized the size of his orchestra and still kept busy doing what he liked to do. And of course, he had that that blowing the straw in into the water, and that that was a good thing that he had. When he went with the other band, he didn't do that much. And then people wanted it, so he brought it back. Then he brought back the regular instrumentation for a big band. We'll be back right after this with that last band. Don't touch that dial.
1: Hi, I'm Vern Jewett, and welcome to Heartbeat. A recent Gallup poll shows that people in productive workplaces ranked having a best friend at work as a top factor in their employment satisfaction. Surprisingly, this ranked alongside knowing what is expected of me and having the equipment I need. Having a good friend at work is obviously an important value. In John 15:15, Jesus says, "I have called you friends." Then he not only said, but went on to demonstrate, "Greater love has no one than this, that he lay down his life for his friends." Want better job satisfaction? Take Jesus to work with you. Heartbeat is brought to you by this station and the Salvation Army.
0: Here's that last big bang.

Starburst, the theme song for the drummer man, Gene Krupa. Well, Gene Krupa and his band are going to give you quite a set of numbers. Leave Us Leap is the first number. Then Bobby Scoots is going to come up and give you Bonaparte's Retreat. Oh, I like this one. They do a good job on it, too. Indiana. Then Carolyn Gray will be up and give us Tea for Two. And they wrap it all up for the evening with Rocking Chair. Gene Krupa and his orchestra. Gene was one of the premier drummers of all times. And quite a good guy. He came along after Chick Webb, of course, but he had been with Benny Goodman on that Sing, Sing, Sing that went for, 12 minutes and something.

Gene Krupa and his orchestra on Big Band Saturday night. And boy, oh boy, what a band he had. And of course, he got together with Benny Goodman and Lionel Hampton, I believe it was. And they did a couple of numbers real quick, like shortly before Gene Krupa passed on. He was very ill at the time, and, he wanted to play that one last time, and boy, he did. And I don't know that anybody recorded it at all, but it was quite the thing. We'll be back next week with six more of those big bands for your listening and dancing pleasure right here on Big Band Saturday Night. 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The time? Time for Grandpa's Attic Treasure.

Hey, welcome to this a nutty knickknack, a nostalgic time of fun memories and good times that old Gramps Welly hopes they leave you, shall we say, relaxed, feeling groovy, and yes, we certainly should have learned something along the way. Well, without further ado, let's get it started. This is our 4th of July celebration. And wow, I'm telling you, it is binging and banging all over the place outside of our studio here. I can't see them, but all of a sudden I am seeing them. There's a whole bunch of them that are showing up on our Skycam. Well, why are we celebrating and why the 4th of July? Well, here's a little bit of history about it. It all appears that on June 7th, Richard Henry Lee of Virginia moved into the Continental Congress that these United States are and of right ought to be free and independent states. Well, 3 days later, the Congress voted to name a special committee to draft a declaration supporting Lee's resolution. So they came back on the 11th of June, and they named John Adams, Benjamin Franklin, Thomas Jefferson, Robert Livingston, and Roger Sherman to the committee. Jefferson was given the task of preparing the draft, and the committee titled its draft, A Declaration of the Representatives of the United States of America in Congress Assembled. Well, they came back with the resolution and the Declaration of Independence written up by the Congress or by the committee on the 2nd of July. They worked it over as the Continental Congress and worked on it, and finally came up on the 4th of July. This is it. We got everything taken care of. Everybody's satisfied with it. Yes, nobody signed anything on the 4th of July. That is a mistake that people make, saying the 4th of July is when they signed the Declaration of Independence. That is not true. They finalized the draft, what the wording was going to be. They then sent it out, and Thomas Jefferson put it all down and made it all good. They came back, and August 2nd, and signed it. But on July 8th, the declaration was called a unanimous declaration, but the word unanimous could not be properly used until July 15th, when the New York delegation of Congress, which had not voted on July 4th, reported that it was in favor of the Declaration of Independence. So then it was announced to the public and all that. So that's the way it is. And then, of course, on July 19th, orders to print it were given, and on August 2nd, is when John Hancock put that big signature on there and the others signed in, and it was an official thing that happened. So it was not until then that they had it. So we then became United States of America.

Oh, yes. Welcome aboard our July 4th celebration. And boy, are they celebrating around the studio. Holy smokes. It's everywhere, I'm telling you. There we go. It's time for us to think about having a fine beverage to make this show go so much smoother. Ah, yes, this is going to be a good one. This is one of these. Boy, that was just like lightning on our thing. I can't see what is happening. It's right to the side of where our camera is showing. But it's just like a major lightning storm going on. And it is something else. And thank God the storm is holding off until later tonight, I am told. And that is good. This lake is going to get their fireworks in. Mason City, we had a wonderful concert last night. The weather held out. We had a nice concert. And then we had a nice fireworks that lasted about 27 to 28 minutes. And it was not windy. The smoke just hung there. I live out by the Roosevelt complex, school complex, and it was still smoky out there. It was something else. So anyway, we got this open. This is grape. I hope you have a fine beverage. It makes things go so, so smooth. Oh, that's so refreshing. Wow, that's good. let's see what we got here on the docket. Oh, before we do that, we are in the first Saturday of the month of July. Yeah. It's time for us to say happy birthday to all of you that have birthdays in July.

and many, many more. Yeah, the old Snoopy piano still works. Ha ha. Well, I played this song, We're Having a Heat Wave, at the start of my show on Wednesday, The Memory Makers. And, wow, that is something else. So let's look what the month of July brings on. You know, it's got a lot, not a whole long list like a lot of months do. It's got anti-boredom month, the hay month, and I have seen quite a bit of haying going on as we have gone back and forth for our Studebakers, with our Studebaker on shows and everything. We were in Osage today. It was good to see you. And, you know, I had something that you don't have happen very often. I have kids, you know, and I yell at them and I say, touch your nose with your finger. And when they do, I honk the horn. Everybody gets a big bang out of that. But this kid came out, and he was probably a seventh grader or maybe an eighth grader, and he was picking up piles of candy –

Do you like baked beans? Do you like blueberry pie? Blueberry pie? Blueberry month. Yeah, the blueberries should be coming out on the blueberry pants. Hot dog month? Oh, yes. Oh, yeah. Granny and I, we went over to the Clear Lake yesterday to the carnival. And we go over there. We don't ride anything. We go over and we walk around and look at everything. But we buy one corn dog. I could not come up with the name Corn on Wednesday. I just couldn't come up with the name Corn. It was a fancy hot dog with that stuff on it, is all I could come up with. Well, it was a corn dog. So we each had our foot-long corn dog with the mustard up and down it. And, oh, we just sat there and enjoyed it so much. Mmm. And then, of course, it's recreation and park month, and people go out and see things and all that and get involved, go camping. The campgrounds are full and everything else. And then it is the National Ice Cream Month.

0: then he says, come on, let's go, though it's 45 below. Here is what those Eskimo all holler.
1: Come on, let's go.
2: Ice cream, you scream, we all scream for ice cream. Rock, rock.
1: Oogie, oogie, wah, wah, rah, rah, rah.
2: Tuesday

Okay. Now, when we had the concert out at the high school there last night, they have all the service personnel that have been in the service stand up when your song for your service has played. It is getting to where it is getting very disappointing. 15 years ago, 20 years ago, when they would play that, we would have lots of people standing. Well, we didn't even have a Coast Guard person, and I don't recall that I saw any Air Force standing. There might have been a couple that were out of my sight. There was like four of us sailors that stood. There was one Marine that we found standing, and there were probably a half a dozen or so Army. And so it was rather disappointing that we don't have that many people that have served in the military.

anymore. It's gone down, down, down. And so it's, that's the way it is. Which maybe is a good thing. We're not in a second or a third world war. Let's hope we can keep out of it. It's nip and tuck, but let's hope we can keep out of it. I am going to be playing the service songs. So we're going to start off with the U.S. Army. It used to be the Army, and it used to be the caissons go rolling along. Now it's the Army goes rolling along. They no longer use caissons. Caissons were the two wheels that they mounted a cannon on and pulled it around. Those were wheels like were on surreys and buggies and the big old wagons and so forth. No, now they don't have those caissons anymore, so now it is the Army goes rolling along.

0: I need not search for precious gold. 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
1: Yes!

0: Yes, we know you got the bananas. 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But 1 minute, we got a new kind of the garlic. 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We got a 64,000 watermelon. 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But yes, we know you got the bananas. Hey, Ryan, we know you got the bananas today.
1: Yes, we have no bananas. What's that in off a banana? Now what good is a banana split? Oh, we have a muttons and buttons and kippers with zippers and pounds of devaluated pounds. Banana, S-T-I-N-K.
2: They ain't no stinking bananas.
1: Precisely, they ain't no stinking bananas. 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

0: and lox, a bagel that's a doner dipped in cement. 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You should pardon the expression, we even got ham, but yes, we ain't got bananas. We ain't got bananas today.
1: Oh, yeah, Spike and the boys. Yes, we ain't got no bananas today. Talk about proper English. An English teacher would really rip that one apart, wouldn't they? But he got away with it, sold a lot of records. Yes, we did. Well, it's time for the U.S. Navy.

0: But trouble continued to brew. It was a time for action, and a time for words. On a hot July night in 1776, Benjamin Franklin was aroused from his work by the call of destiny.
1: Hey, you in there, Ben?
2: Who's that, Sylvia?
3: It's the call of destiny.
2: Come on, take a look through the curtains there.
3: It's Tom Jefferson.
2: What, again? Well, it's no good. I'll have to let him in. I'm coming.
1: Hi, Ben.
2: Tom?
1: You got a minute?
2: Well, I tell you the truth, we were just going out of town for the weekend.
1: But it's only Wednesday.
2: Yeah. Well, you know, a penny saved is a penny earned.
1: Well, what does that got to do with anything, Franklin?
2: I don't know. It's the first thing came into my head. I was just making conversation. An idle brain is the devil's playground, you know.
1: So you're pretty good at that, aren't you?
2: Yeah, there's some new wise sayings I just made up.
1: Wise sayings?
2: Yeah, I call them wise sayings.
1: Mm-hmm.
2: Well, what can I do for you?
1: Well, I got this petition here I've been circulating around the neighborhood. Mm-hmm. Kind of thought you'd like to sign it. It's called the Declaration of Independence.
2: Yeah, I heard about that. Sounds a little suspect, if you ask me.
1: What do you mean, suspect?
2: Well, you're advocating the overthrow of the British government by force and violence, aren't you?
1: Well, yeah, but... we've had it with that royal jazz.
2: Who's we?
1: Well, all the guys.
2: Who's all the guys?
1: Oh, George, Jim Madison, Alex Hamilton, Johnny Adams. You know, all the guys.
2: The lunatic fringe.
1: Oh, they are not.
2: Bunch of wild-eyed radicals, professional liberals. Don't kid me.
1: Oh, you call George Washington a wild-eyed radical?
2: Washington? I don't see his name on there.
1: No, but he promised to sign it.
2: Oh, yeah, that's George for you. Talks up a storm with them wooden teeth. Can't shut him off. When it comes time to put the name on the old parchment of Rooney, try and find him.
1: Hey, what are you so surly about today?
2: Surly to bed and surly to rise.
1: Oh, all right. Let's knock off the one-line jokes and sign the petition. What do you say, huh, fella?
2: Well, let me skim down it here. When in the course of human events, so-and-so, that among these are life, liberty, and the pursuit of happiness...
1: That's pursuit of happiness.
2: Well, all your S's look like F's here.
1: Oh, it's stylish.
2: Oh, I see.
1: It's in. It's very in.
2: Oh, well, if it's in. We, therefore, the representatives of the United States of America, so-and-so, solemnly publish and declare that they are absolved from all allegiance to the British crown, and so on. A little overboard, isn't it?
1: Well,
2: you write this?
1: Yeah, I knocked it out. It's just a first draft, you know.
2: Yeah. Well, I tell you, why don't you leave it with me and I'll mail it in, huh?
1: Oh, come on.
2: Oh, I tell you, Tom, let me say this. I'm with you in spirit. I'm sure you understand that, but, you know, I got to play it conservative. I'm a businessman.
1: Yeah.
2: I got the printing business going pretty good. Almanac made Book of the Month. And then I got the inventions, you know. Got pretty good distribution on the stoves now. And, of course, every Saturday evening, I bring out the mag.
1: The what?
2: Magazine.
1: Oh. Uh-huh. Oh, that reminds me. That artist I sent by, did you look at his stuff?
2: You mean the Rockwell boy? Skinny kid with the pipe?
1: Yeah, that's a kid.
2: Yeah, I glanced at it. And he's too far out for me.
1: Oh, yeah. Well, I know you got to play it safe.
2: Uh-huh. Yeah.
1: But getting back to the signing of the petition... how about it, huh?
2: Well,
1: it's a harmless paper.
2: Oh, sure, harmless. I know how these things happen. You go to a couple of harmless parties, sign a harmless petition, and forget all about it. 10 years later, you get hauled up before a committee. No, thank you. I'm not going to spend the rest of my life writing in Europe.
1: Oh, come on.
2: Come on what?
4: Come on and put your name on the dotted line.
2: I got to be particular what I sign.
4: It's just a piece of paper.
2: Just

0: Well, if I sign it, will you renew your subscription?
1: Yeah, if you promise not to keep throwing it on the roof.
0: Well,
1: if it isn't on the roof, it's in the rose bushes or in the mud.
0: My eyesight isn't what it used to be, you know. Besides, it's hard to hit the porch from a horse.
1: Now, come on. All we want to do is hold a few truths to be self-evident.
0: You sure it's not going to start a revolution or anything?
1: Trust me.
0: Okay, give it to me. You got a quill on you?
1: Yeah, here you are.
0: Look at this show-off Hancock, will you? Pretty flamboyant signature for an insurance man.
1: Ah, you did a good thing, Ben. You won't be sorry. Now, if I can just get another 3 or 4 guys, we'll be all set.
0: Well, I tell you one thing.
1: What's that?
0: You better get them to sign it in the next couple of days before they all take

Ha. Now, there's a lot of things wrong with that. Number one, Ben Franklin was on the committee, so he was among the people that would have drafted it, so he would have known all of, about what was on there. And he was there in the committee and all the meetings and everything, and so they wouldn't be knocking on his door and asking him to sign the Declaration of Independence. No, that didn't happen. And then, of course, why, you know, there was a lot of other things that went on that were not really what you would call accurate. Now, everybody did not sign the Declaration of Independence on the 2nd of August in 1776. I think there was 50 of them that signed. On August 27th, the man from Virginia, George White, signed. On September 4th, there was a whole bunch of them. It was signed by Richard Henry, Elbridge Gerry, and Oliver Wolcott, Matthew Thornton. And then on November 19th, Thomas McCain, Matthew Thornton signed on November 19th. And the last guy to sign it was Thomas McCain of Delaware, who didn't sign it in 1776. He signed it in 1781. Yeah, that was a long time before he got there to get it signed. I don't know. Maybe he was fighting with George out there on the Revolution. Who knows? We don't know that for a fact. But, well, that's one of those funny things. But it made a good story. It had a lot of things that happened, but, you know, it wasn't all in the right order necessarily or anything like that. But it was a fun thing. And Thomas Jefferson was the old man, I must tell you that. And getting it in the mail, I think he was the first postmaster general. And so I think he was okay with that. And so that's the way it is. Well, it's time for the United States Marines.

Oh, yes. And that was quite the thing, the United States Marines. And they are really a branch of the service that does just about everything. Well, this is a guy that was considered the first great songwriter in the United States, Stephen Foster. Many people call him Stephen Foster. It's Stephen, Stephen Foster. He was born on the 4th of July in 1826 in Lawrenceville, Pennsylvania. And wow, he was quite the guy. He wrote a lot of different songs. He died rather young at age 37. There was a lot of questions about the way he died and so forth, and I won't go into that, but he died on January 13th, 1864. He had gotten married in 1850. He and his wife had a daughter, and the daughter, I looked up the history on the daughter, and then she had a daughter, and they lived in his home for years until like 1935, upkeeping it for people to tour the Stephen Foster home. He wrote a lot of big numbers. How about Camp Town Racetracks? Yeah. His wife's name was Jane, and he wrote Jenny with the Light Brown Hair. And he did that early on in their marriage. Beautiful Dreamer. How about that one? And then there was something that really caught me that I thought, boy, oh boy, we have really gone down the road wrong way all over the place. You know, in 1900, his daughter unveiled a statue that had been done, and it was called Old Uncle Ned. And it was a sculpture in 1900. You know that in 2018, a group of people got him to remove it. The reason they removed it, the statue, they had a banjo player on there, and he was black. And they got it removed because he was a black man playing on that statue with a white man, Stephen Foster. Can you believe that? It is just, oh, it just galls me that that could happen. But it did. Well, the first song that he really came out with that really was big was Oh, Susanna. And then he had the Old Folks at Home or Swanee River, which is the state song of Florida, a rather recent announcement there for that. And My Old Kentucky Home is the state song of Kentucky. So we've got Oh, Susanna, his first one with the birds, and then My Old Kentucky Home with Kate Smith. So let's get it going.

Oh, yeah. Kate Smith getting us my old Kentucky home. So we got that one. Now, you know, I put this together, and I got this. Why not? I got 10 questions here. We don't have the duck here tonight. We had him take off. So I'll run through these real quick. And you'll have about a second or two to come up with the answer. All right. Number one, in Disney World's Robotic Hall of Presidents, which president stands up and makes a speech? If you say to Abraham Lincoln, you got it right. All right, number two, what grinning president candidate claimed, or what grinning presidential candidate claimed in 1912 that he felt as fit as a bull moose? Well, if you guessed Teddy Roosevelt, and I would guess many of you did, the grinning moose became the symbol of his party, the progressives. All right. Number three, who was the only president not to live in the White House? Well, that was George Washington. It wasn't built yet. They were building it, but not until after he was out. So he never got to live in the White House. What early president was the only one to serve in the House of Representatives after he had been president? Well, it was the sixth president. Did that help you? John Quincy Adams. All right, number five. What candidate ran in 1956 with the slogan, Peace, Prosperity, Progress? 1956 should be a pretty good clue. Eisenhower, yeah. Number six, if you took a boat tour on the Potomac Spirit, what famous presidential home would you see? Well, I've been there. I've been on the boat and everything. Mount Vernon, George Washington's resident, and he did a lot of the building on that. Okay. Boy, are they shooting them off now. Holy smokes. They're really ripping them away. Here we go. Question number seven. Independence, Missouri was the hometown of what 20th century president? I think everybody will probably say Harry Truman on that one. President Franklin D. Roosevelt died in 1945 at the Little White House. Where is that? The Little White House. Well, the Little White House was built by Roosevelt as a vacation home in Warm Springs, Georgia. Number nine, what honored U.S. politician was playing sandlot baseball when he learned he'd been nominated for president? Probably nobody gonna guess this one right. Unless you know it. Abraham Lincoln. Of course, you know he had a lot of young boys. All right. Here we go. Number 10. What future president was supreme commander of Allied forces in World War II? Everybody ought to know that. Who was over there in Europe is the and led off and put together the whole thing of D-Day? On June 6th, 44. Eisenhower. Yeah, that's who. Well, it's time to honor the Air Force.

Oh, yeah, the Army Air Force. And so that was a good one. Well, you know, John Wayne put out a good record where he made a lot of things. And one of those statements on there was, "Why I Love Her."

You ask me why I love her? Well, give me time. I'll explain. You've seen a Kansas sunset or an Arizona rain? Have you drifted on a bayou down Louisiana way? Have you watched the cold fog drifting over San Francisco Bay? Have you heard a Bob White calling in the Carolina Pines? Or heard the bellow of a diesel at the Appalachia Mines? Does the call of the Niagara thrill you when you hear her waters roar? You look with awe and wonder at her Massachusetts shore, where men who braved a hard new world first stepped on Plymouth Rock. Do you think of them when you stroll along a New York City dock? Have you seen a snowflake drifting in the Rockies way up high? Have you seen the sun come blazing down from a bright Nevada sky? You hail to the Columbia as you rush into the sea, or bow your head at Gettysburg, our struggle to be free? Have you seen the mighty Tetons? You watched an eagle soar? Have you seen the Mississippi roll along Missouri's shore? Have you felt a chill at Michigan when on a winter's day her waters rage along the shore in thunderous display? Does the word aloha make you warm? Do you stare in disbelief when you see the surf come roaring in at Waimea Reef? From Alaska's cold to the Everglades, from the Rio Grande to Maine, my heart cries out, my pulse runs fast at the might of her domain. You ask me why I love her? I've a million reasons why. My beautiful America, beneath God's wide, wide sky.

Well, it's getting that time. Time for us to do the United States Coast Guard. Their number is Semper Paratus.

Oh, yeah, that was a good one. It certainly was. Well, here is a guy that has a birthday. He had a birthday, I guess you would have to say. He was born on this date, the 4th of July, and was quite the guy. He was born in New York City on January 1911. He learned to play the oboe, and he played in the CBS Symphony Orchestra from 37 to 47. And then he played in Rochester, New York. Well, he had all these other things. And what most of us remember was the sing-along with Mitch. His name was Mitch Miller. And boy, oh boy, he was quite the guy. You know, he had a lot of big hits. The Yellow Rose of Texas, Lisbon Antiqua, the Children's Marching Song, and it goes on and on. Boy, we would watch that show on TV, and it was just one song after another. It was all men's choir, and boy, did they ever sing it nice. And they had a pretty big hit with the Bridge on the River Kwai.

Oh, yeah, that was a good one. There was no doubt about it. Well, we have another, there is an academy for the Merchant Marines. The Merchant Marines, whenever they are needed, and if something were to happen, they would be there. Otherwise, they are not very active physically wearing the peacetime, but they still have their academy. And when you graduate from the academy for the Merchant Marines, you are then given a commission in the U.S. Navy because the Merchant Marines learn all about the ships, how to handle them, how to drive them, and everything. What the Merchant Marines did during the Second World War, they had one of the highest percentage losses because they were the ships that Kaiser was building in a matter of a day or two, and they were shipping supplies over to Europe and over to the Pacific. And of course, the submarines, they were targets for them. There were so many of the ships that the submarines couldn't sink them all. So a lot of them, a vast majority of them, got through, but a lot of them didn't. And they had no armament whatsoever. The Merchant Marines.

Boone and America the Beautiful. Well, Spike Jones, you know, he had a big hit with the Fuhrer's Face and then a couple of Japanese numbers, and they really irritated Hitler and the people over in Japan. But that's what they were meant to do. They made him mad. And when they got mad, they were out of control. And boy, oh boy, he was able to really go after him. Well, Spike did some serious ones also. He wrote one, and at the time of the United States in the Second World War, there were 48 states. He calls all of them out, and what is the first state that he mentions? Iowa.

Connecticut, Michigan, Nevada, Utah, Wyoming, Pennsylvania, California, Indiana, Delaware, Wisconsin, Illinois, Georgia, Kentucky, Nebraska, Washington, Idaho, Ohio, Alabama, Louisiana, New York, New Jersey, North Carolina, South Carolina, New Hampshire, New Mexico, North Dakota, South Dakota, West Virginia,

0: And that wraps up our Grandpa's Attic Treasures for this week. And we'll be back next week with more of that nutty knick-knack and nostalgic stuff. So y'all come back and join us then. We will pick up on the Stars and Stripes, which is playing on automation at the current time. God bless the USA.
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1: Here's your Inspiration 97.9 KCMR forecast. 63 tonight under mainly clear skies. Winds out of the southeast around 5 miles per hour. High temperatures reach up to 86. Tomorrow, sunshine mixed with clouds at times. Tomorrow night, lows level off around 65. Upper 80s Wednesday with a chance for storms. Cooler Thursday with highs in the low 80s. Chance for storms continues. Take a look at the extended forecast. 82 Friday, 84 Saturday, and 87 on Sunday. I'm staff meteorologist Paul Trombley. Currently, it's 77 degrees.

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2: This is Van with today's Community Calendar. Stay with me and stay informed. The North Iowa Shrine Club will be in Garner on July 11th at 10 a.m. for Doozy Days. Come out to see the vintage cars and help support the fundraising efforts for the Children's Hospital. Now there will be a Doozy Days lunch served at St. Paul Lutheran Church, 810 State Street in Garner, from 11 a.m. until 1 p.m. on Saturday, July 11th. Their menu will include pulled pork, made rights and hot dogs, potato salad and coleslaw, pie, and more. The adult meal costs $12, and the children 10 and under will only cost $5. There is handicapped accessibility by elevator from the east door on the Sunday school wing. 50% of the profits will go to missions, and the rest to future projects of the Lutheran Women's Missionary League. Bethel United Methodist Church at 503 Southeast Street in Manly is having their classic car cruise in on Saturday, July 11th from 2 to 4 p.m. They will cruise past the Manly Care Center next door to the church, and there is no entry fee. Lunch will be available for a free will offering and includes hot dogs, chips, bars, water, and lemonade. All the donations will go towards supplying the Bethel Food Pantry, which is available to the community. The rain date is Sunday, July 12th from 2 to 4 p.m. For more information, please call or text Nancy at 952-334-0246. The Mason City Public Library Summer Reading Program challenges participants to read, watch, or listen to 20 items for a chance to win one of two 9-inch Android tablets. You can fill out a bingo card for a chance to win a library gardening set. You can also complete a scavenger hunt for a chance to win a set of solar lights for your yard. And you can enter a drawing for a family prize, which includes a picnic basket, a waterproof blanket, outdoor games, and a gift card from Hy-Vee. Now, at least one parent or guardian and a child from the same family must be enrolled in the summer reading program. The library will once again host live music in the Commons every Friday from 11 a.m. until 1 p.m. You can enjoy the music of Neil Simons on July 10th.
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1: 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Winds out of the southeast around 5 miles per hour. High temperatures reach up to 86. Tomorrow, sunshine mixed with clouds at times. Tomorrow night, lows level off around 65. Upper 80s Wednesday with a chance for storms. Cooler Thursday with highs in the low 80s. Chance for storms continues. Taking a look at the extended forecast, 82 Friday, 84 Saturday, and 87 on Sunday. I'm staff meteorologist Paul Trombley. Currently, it's 73 degrees.
2: Compline. A brief end-of-the-day service found in the Book of Common Prayer of the Episcopal Church, presented by members of St. John's Episcopal Church, Mason City. I am Stephen Bennett.
3: And I am Emily Bennett.
2: The Lord Almighty grant us a peaceful night and a perfect end. Amen. 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
3: The Maker of heaven and earth.
2: Let us confess our sins to God. Almighty God, our Heavenly Father, we have sinned against you through our own fault, in thought and word and deed, and in what we have left undone. For the sake of your Son, our Lord Jesus Christ, forgive us all our offenses, and grant that we may serve you in newness of life to the glory of your name.
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2: 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Amen. 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
2: Glory to the Father, and to the Son, and to the Holy Spirit, as it was in the beginning, is now, and will be forever. Amen.
3: Psalm 4. Answer me when I call, O God, defender of my cause. You set me free when I am hard-pressed. Have mercy on me, hear my prayer. You mortals, how long will you dishonor my glory? How long will you worship dumb idols and run after false gods? Know that the Lord does wonders for the faithful when I call upon the Lord. He will hear me. Tremble then and do not sin. Speak to your heart in silence upon your bed. Offer the appointed sacrifices and put your trust in the Lord. Many are saying, "Oh, that we might see better times." Lift up the light of your countenance upon us, O Lord. You have put gladness in my heart more than when grain and wine and oil increase. I lie down in peace, at once I fall asleep, for only you, Lord, make me dwell in safety.
2: Behold now, bless the Lord, all you servants of the Lord, you that stand by night in the house of the Lord. Lift up your hands in the holy place and bless the Lord. The Lord who made heaven and earth bless you out of Zion.
4: Glory to the Father, and to the Son, and to the Holy Spirit, as it was in the beginning, is now, and will be forever. Amen.
3: A reading from Matthew. Come to me, all who labor and are heavy laden, and I will give you rest. Take my yoke upon you and learn from me, for I am gentle and lowly in heart, and you will find rest for your souls. For my yoke is easy and my burden is light.
4: Thanks be to God.
2: Into your hands, O Lord, I commend my spirit.
3: For you have redeemed me, O Lord, O God of truth.
2: Keep us, O Lord, as the apple of your eye.
3: Hide us upon the shadow of your wings.
2: Lord, have mercy.
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2: Lord, have mercy.
3: Our Father in heaven, hallowed be your name. Your kingdom come, your will be done, on earth as in heaven. Give us today our daily bread. Forgive us our sins, as we forgive those who sin against us. Save us from the time of trial, and deliver us from evil.
2: Lord, hear our prayer.
3: And let our cry come to you.
2: Let us pray. Be our light in the darkness, O Lord, and in your great mercy defend us from all perils and dangers of this night. For the love of your only Son, our Savior Jesus Christ. Amen.
3: Keep watch, dear Lord, with all those who work or watch or weep this night, and give your angels charge over those who sleep. Tend to the sick, Lord Christ, give rest to the weary, bless the dying, soothe the suffering, pity the afflicted, shield the joyous, and all for your love's sake. Amen.
4: Guide us waking, O Lord, and guard us sleeping, that awake we may watch with Christ, and asleep we may rest in peace.
2: Lord, you have now set your servant free to go in peace as you have promised. For these eyes of mine have seen the Savior, whom you have prepared for all the world to see, a light to enlighten the nations, and the glory of your people Israel. Glory to the Father, and to the Son, and to the Holy Spirit, as it was in the beginning, is now, and will be forever. Amen.
3: Guide us waking, O Lord, and guard us sleeping, that awake we may watch with Christ, and asleep we may rest in peace. Let us bless the Lord.
2: Thanks be to God. The Almighty and merciful Lord, Father, Son, and Holy Spirit, bless us and keep us. Amen.

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1: 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Winds out of the southeast around 5 miles per hour. High temperatures reach up to 86. Tomorrow, sunshine mixed with clouds at times. Tomorrow night, lows level off around 65. Upper 80s Wednesday with a chance for storms. Cooler Thursday with highs in the low 80s. Chance for storms continues. Take a look at the extended forecast. 82 Friday, 84 Saturday, and 87 on Sunday. I'm staff meteorologist Paul Trombley. Currently, it's 73 degrees.

dance and find your joy in him. Be known for your gentleness and never forget the nearness of our God. 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No, don't worry. Just tell him every detail.

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1: 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Winds out of the southeast around 5 miles per hour. High temperatures reach up to 86. Tomorrow, sunshine mixed with clouds at times. Tomorrow night, lows level off around 65. Upper 80s Wednesday with a chance for storms. Cooler Thursday with highs in the low 80s. Chance for storms continues. Taking a look at the extended forecast, 82 Friday, 84 Saturday, and 87 on Sunday. I'm staff meteorologist Paul Trombley. Right now, 70.

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1: Here's your Inspiration 97.9 KCMR forecast. 63 tonight under mainly clear skies. Winds out of the southeast around 5 miles per hour. High temperatures reach up to 86. Tomorrow, sunshine mixed with clouds at times. Tomorrow night, lows level off around 65. Upper 80s Wednesday with a chance for storms. Cooler Thursday with highs in the low 80s. Chance for storms continues. Taking a look at the extended forecast, 82 Friday, 84 Saturday, and 87 on Sunday. I'm staff meteorologist Paul Trombley. Right now, 70.

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1: Here's your Inspiration 97.9 KCMR forecast. Lows dip down to about 63 overnight under mainly clear skies. Winds out of the south around 5 miles per hour. Mainly clear skies again Tuesday. High temperatures reach up to 86. Partly cloudy Tuesday night. Lows dip down to about 65. 87 Wednesday with a chance for storms. 82 Thursday. Chance for storms continues. Looking at the long range, 82 Friday, 84 Saturday, and 87 on Sunday. I'm Staff Meteorologist Paul Trombley. Currently 68.

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1: Here's your inspiration, 97.9 KCMR forecast. Lows dip down to about 63 overnight under mainly clear skies. Winds out of the south around 5 miles per hour. Mainly clear skies again Tuesday. High temperatures reach up to 86. Partly cloudy Tuesday night. Lows dip down to about 65. 87 Wednesday with a chance for storms. 82 Thursday. Chance for storms continues. Looking at the long range, 82 Friday, 84 Saturday, and 87 on Sunday. I'm Staff Meteorologist Paul Trombley. Currently 68.

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1: Here's your updated forecast brought to you by Quickstar, supporting local weather and communities across the state. Lows level off around 63 overnight under partly cloudy skies. Winds out of the south around 5 miles per hour. Daytime highs approaching 86 Tuesday, mainly sunny skies. Lows dip down to about 65 Tuesday night, partly cloudy. Upper 80s Wednesday with a chance of thunderstorms. Turning cooler Thursday with highs in the low 80s. Chance for storms continues. I'm Staff Meteorologist Paul Trombley. Right now, 68.

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1: Here's your updated forecast brought to you by Quickstar, supporting local weather and communities across the state. Lows level off around 63 overnight under partly cloudy skies. Winds out of the south around 5 miles per hour. Daytime highs approaching 86 Tuesday, mainly sunny skies. Lows dip down to about 65 Tuesday night, partly cloudy. Upper 80s Wednesday with a chance of thunderstorms. Turning cooler Thursday with highs in the low 80s. Chance for storms continues. I'm Staff Meteorologist Paul Trombley. Right now, 68.

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1: Here's your updated forecast brought to you by Quickstar, supporting local weather and communities across the state. Lows level off around 63 overnight under partly cloudy skies. Winds out of the south around 5 miles per hour. Daytime highs approaching 86 Tuesday, mainly sunny skies. Lows dip down to about 65 Tuesday night, partly cloudy. Upper 80s Wednesday with a chance of thunderstorms. Turning cooler Thursday with highs in the low 80s. Chance for storms continues. I'm Staff Meteorologist Paul Trombley. Currently, it's 66 degrees.

To a lovely audience as usual. It's a pleasure being on the bill with Claude Luther and all the boys. Pauline and their cats. The boys gonna take a little bow right quick, so give them a nice hand. Stand up, Billy Kyle, right there. Go on there. Buddy Catlett right there. Tyree Glenn right here. Eddie Shue right there. Jules Brown right here. Danny Barcelona right here. The old Satchmo right here. Thank you. Thank you. And before we say goodnight, let's go in this last one now, everybody. Da da da da da da da da. Hello, darling. Hello, darling.

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1: 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Lows level off around 63 overnight under partly cloudy skies. Winds out of the south around 5 miles per hour. Daytime highs approaching 86 Tuesday, mainly sunny skies. Lows dip down to about 65 Tuesday night, partly cloudy. Upper 80s Wednesday with a chance of thunderstorms. Turning cooler Thursday with highs in the low 80s. Chance for storms continues. I'm Staff Meteorologist Paul Trombley. Currently, it's 66 degrees.

0: Hello, cutie. What's your name?
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0: Oh, I'm no stranger. 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
1: Keep waiting. 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
1: Well, could I see you again sometime?
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1: How about Saturday night?
0: Well...
1: Shall I pick you up at 8?
0: Okay.
1: Oh, boy, that's a date.
0: Bye now.

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1: 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Tuesday, 86. Lows around 66 Tuesday night. Sunshine mixed with clouds at times. Wednesday, with daytime highs approaching 88. 81, slight chance of thunderstorms Thursday. Looking further out, 82 Friday, 84 Saturday, and 87 on Sunday. I'm Staff Meteorologist Paul Trombley. Right now, it's 64 degrees.

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1: 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Tuesday, 86. Lows around 66 Tuesday night. Sunshine mixed with clouds at times. Wednesday, with daytime highs approaching 88. 81, slight chance of thunderstorms Thursday. Looking further out, 82 Friday, 84 Saturday, and 87 on Sunday. I'm staff meteorologist Paul Trombley. Right now, it's 64 degrees.

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1: 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Partly cloudy skies overnight with lows around 63. Southerly winds around 5 miles per hour. Slight chance of rain showers Tuesday. Daytime highs approaching 86. Sunshine mixed with clouds at times. Lows level off around 66. Tuesday night, partly cloudy skies. Upper 80s Wednesday with a slight chance of thunderstorms. Turning much cooler Thursday with highs in the low 80s. Chance for storms continues. I'm Staff Meteorologist Paul Trombley. Right now, it's 68 degrees.

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1: 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Partly cloudy skies overnight with lows around 63. Southerly winds around 5 miles per hour. Slight chance of rain showers Tuesday. Daytime highs approaching 86. Sunshine mixed with clouds at times. Lows level off around 66. Tuesday night, partly cloudy skies. Upper 80s Wednesday with a slight chance of thunderstorms. Turning much cooler Thursday with highs in the low 80s. Chance for storms continues. I'm Staff Meteorologist Paul Trombley. Right now, it's 68 degrees.

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1: 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Sunshine mixed with clouds at times today, with a slight chance of rain showers. Daytime highs approaching 86. Southwesterly winds 5 to 10 miles per hour. Partly cloudy skies again tonight. Lows dip down to about 66. Slight chance of thunderstorms tomorrow. High temperatures reach up to 88. Sunshine mixed with clouds at times. Seasonal temperatures Thursday and Friday with highs in the low 80s. Thunderstorms possible both days. I'm Staff Meteorologist Paul Trombley. Currently, it's 68 degrees.

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1: 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Sunshine mixed with clouds at times today, with a slight chance of rain showers. Daytime highs approaching 86. Southwesterly winds 5 to 10 miles per hour. Partly cloudy skies again tonight. Lows dip down to about 66. Slight chance of thunderstorms tomorrow. High temperatures reach up to 88. Sunshine mixed with clouds at times. Seasonal temperatures Thursday and Friday with highs in the low 80s. Thunderstorms possible both days. I'm Staff Meteorologist Paul Trombley. Currently, it's 68 degrees.

In Harlem there's a little place where everyone goes to see the way a washerwoman washes her clothes. If you like boogie-woogie rhythm, she's got a beat. 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On every afternoon at one, the sessions begin, and all the boys from all the bands come down and sit in. 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
1: 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Sunshine mixed with clouds at times today, with a slight chance of rain showers. Daytime highs approaching 86. Southwesterly winds 5 to 10 miles per hour. Partly cloudy skies again tonight. Lows dip down to about 66. Slight chance of thunderstorms tomorrow. High temperatures reach up to 88. Sunshine mixed with clouds at times. Seasonal temperatures Thursday and Friday with highs in the low 80s. Thunderstorms possible both days. I'm Staff Meteorologist Paul Trombley. Currently 66.

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0: Here's your inspiration, 97.9 KCMR forecast. Sunshine mixed with clouds at times today, with a slight chance of rain showers. Daytime highs approaching 86, southwesterly winds 5 to 10 miles per hour. Partly cloudy skies again tonight, lows dip down to about 66. Slight chance of thunderstorms tomorrow. High temperatures reach up to 88, sunshine mixed with clouds at times. Seasonal temperatures Thursday and Friday with highs in the low 80s. Thunderstorms possible both days. I'm Staff Meteorologist Paul Trombley. Currently 66.
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0: This morning. President
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0: Barack Obama.
1: We'll have a complete check of the
0: forecast. Weekend morning at this time. KCMR brings you a devotional
1: look
0: message
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0: and then we'll have our inspirational song by Anne Marie.
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0: That's
1: morning.
0: That's a look at funeral notices this morning.
1: On
0: it's
1: the cool
0: side
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0: Here's your inspiration, 97.9 KCMR forecast. Sunshine mixed with clouds at times today, with a slight chance of rain showers. Daytime highs approaching 86. Southwesterly winds 5 to 10 miles per hour. Partly cloudy skies again tonight. Lows dip down to about 66. Slight chance of thunderstorms tomorrow. High temperatures reach up to 88. Sunshine mixed with clouds at times. Seasonal temperatures Thursday and Friday with highs in the low 80s. Thunderstorms possible both days. I'm staff meteorologist Paul Trombley. Currently 66.
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1: Good morning. Our time is 25 minutes before 7 o'clock. Our temperature this morning, 66 degrees. We're headed for a high temperature for this afternoon with some sunshine of 86. Below tonight, around 66, right where we're at right now, 66 degrees. Partly cloudy conditions, winds north-southwest at about 6 miles per hour. And our dew point is 64. Visibility, no problem. Should be just fine. Rochester reports 66 and partly cloudy right now. Webster City, clear and 66. It's also 66 at Waterloo Cedar Falls under clear conditions. A few clouds over by Fort Dodge. And there it's 68. Forest City, clear. 64. Clarion, a few clouds, 66. 68 at Charles City, partly cloudy. Light rain at Austin and 66. Albert Lea, light rain and some fog and 66. Algona, fog and mist and 68 degrees. That's a look at the early morning weather on KCMR.

Here's your inspiration, 97.9 KCMR forecast. Sunshine mixed with clouds at times today, with a slight chance of rain showers. Daytime highs approaching 86, southwesterly winds 5 to 10 miles per hour. Partly cloudy skies again tonight, lows dip down to about 66. Slight chance of thunderstorms tomorrow. High temperatures reach up to 88, sunshine mixed with clouds at times. Seasonal temperatures Thursday and Friday with highs in the low 80s. Thunderstorms possible both days. I'm Staff Meteorologist Paul Trombley. Currently 66.

This is Derek Jacobson from Youth for Christ with today's KCMR Daily Devotion. A few years ago, I had the opportunity to climb Mount Rainier, located in the state of Washington. At 14,410 feet, Mount Rainier is the tallest glaciated peak in the lower 48 states, and it's one of the most difficult mountains to scale. After two straight days of climbing with 50-pound backpacks, my friend and I found ourselves standing on the summit in the midst of 5-degree temperatures and 50-mile-an-hour winds. What surprised me the most was not the mental and physical demands that the climb required, but rather the many spiritual lessons that God taught us on that mountain. Today, I'd like to share a lesson that every climber must learn called the rest step. When you're climbing thousands of feet uphill, every ounce of energy matters. The rest step is a simple technique. With every step, you simply pause, straighten your leg, and allow your bones, not your muscles, to carry your weight. It's only a momentary pause, but over thousands of steps, those tiny rests preserve energy and prevent exhaustion. Without the rest step, most climbers never reach the summit. The truth is, many of us are trying to live our lives without any rest steps. We move from meeting to meeting, responsibility to responsibility, activity to activity. Even when we're sitting still, oftentimes our minds are still racing. We live with what Dallas Willard calls the disease of hurry sickness. The problem isn't simply being busy. Busyness is an outward condition of having a lot of things to do. Hurriedness is the issue. That's an inward condition of the heart, where we can't slow down and simply be present. A hurried soul struggles to hear God. It struggles to love people well, and it struggles to enjoy His presence. Hebrews 4:9 tells us, "There remains then a Sabbath rest for the people of God." And Psalm 46:10 reminds us to be still and know that I am God. God never designed us to live with a stuck accelerator and never slow down. Jesus often withdrew to lonely places to pray. And if the Son of God needed rhythms of rest, how much more do we? So today, I want to invite you to build one intentional rest step into your day, to turn off the noise for even 5 minutes, put down your phone, take a walk, read a psalm, and just sit quietly with God. The goal isn't to do less. The goal is to be more present with God in the midst of our lives. When we do this, we create space for God to remind us of who He is, who we are, and what matters most in this life. This is Derek Jacobson with Youth for Christ. To hear this devotion again, you can go to kcmrfm.com. Keep climbing, friends.

0: 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Here's an update on a story we told you about earlier. A 14-year-old Dyersville girl has passed away from her injuries, suffered when the personal watercraft she was riding on as a passenger was involved in a collision on Clear Lake July 4th about 5:30 p.m. The Iowa Department of Natural Resources says two personal watercraft collided near the boat ramp at McIntosh Woods State Park. Five individuals were on the two personal watercrafts, and all five were transported to Mercy Hospital in Mason City for further treatment. 35-year-old Chelsea Maxwell, an 11-year-old female, and a 12-year-old male, all from Greenwood, South Carolina, were treated and released. A 15-year-old female from Mason City was transferred to the Mayo Clinic in Rochester and was in serious condition. The investigation into the accident is in its early stages, but officers with the Iowa DNR have ruled out alcohol or other impairments as a contributing factor. 25-year-old Mason City man was arrested Saturday just before 10:30 p.m. in Clear Lake at the city park downtown after he allegedly displayed a handgun. Darius Rayshon Bolden was charged with possession of a weapon while intoxicated, disorderly conduct, interference with official acts, and for public intoxication. The case remains under investigation. Later this month, the Community Health Center in Mason City will host a back-to-school block party. The event will feature free well child checks, immunizations, sports physicals, and dental exams. Backpacks from the Salvation Army and shoes from the United Way of North Central Iowa will also be given out. The back-to-school block party is set for Tuesday, July 21st, with a party in the Health Center parking lot from 4 until 7 p.m., while healthcare services will be available from 10 a.m. until 8 p.m. Again, that's on Tuesday, July the 21st. There are up to 60 different species of mosquitoes in Iowa. Given the recent warm and wet conditions, the mosquito population is expected to rise. Combating them requires attacking both their breeding grounds and the adult populations. Mosquitoes need standing water to breed. Even tiny amounts, such as the water trapped in a bottle cap, are enough for a life cycle. Empty containers in your yard, like buckets and plastic toys, and maintain your yard as well, including to keep your lawn mowed and bushes trimmed. The best repellents include those containing DEET. With Inspiration 97.9 KCMR-FM News, Brian Fancher reporting.
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2: 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Sunshine mixed with clouds at times today, with a slight chance of rain showers. Daytime highs approaching 86. Southwesterly winds 5 to 10 miles per hour. Partly cloudy skies again tonight. Lows dip down to about 66. Slight chance of thunderstorms tomorrow. High temperatures reach up to 88. Sunshine mixed with clouds at times. Seasonal temperatures Thursday and Friday with highs in the low 80s. Thunderstorms possible both days. I'm Staff Meteorologist Paul Trombley. Currently 64.

Well, a time check for you is 5 minutes after 7 o'clock on the 7th day of July, Tuesday today.

Mr. Neil Diamond at 13 minutes after 7 o'clock. And we have mostly cloudy skies now. A little sunshine here and there, but for the most part, it's all cloudy overhead. 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
0: Baby, baby, it's a crazy, wild world out there. We know it. Time is 17 after the hour this morning.

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1: Here's your inspiration, 97.9 KCMR forecast. Sunshine mixed with clouds at times today, with a slight chance of rain showers. Daytime highs approaching 86, southwesterly winds 5 to 10 miles per hour. Partly cloudy skies again tonight, lows dip down to about 66. Slight chance of thunderstorms tomorrow. High temperatures reach up to 88, sunshine mixed with clouds at times. Seasonal temperatures Thursday and Friday with highs in the low 80s. Thunderstorms possible both days. I'm Staff Meteorologist Paul Trombley. Currently 64.

just the way it sounded at the surf that night before that terrible plane crash with Buddy Holly. Good morning. 28 minutes before 8 o'clock. We'll be with you to the top of the hour on KCMR. I'm going to sing now. The Zimmerman Group.

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1: This is Van with today's community calendar. Stay with me and stay informed. The North Iowa Shrine Club will be in Garner on July 11th at 10 a.m. for Doozy Days. Come out to see the vintage cars and help support the fundraising efforts for the Children's Hospital. Now, there will be a Doozy Days lunch served at St. Paul Lutheran Church, 810 State Street in Garner, from 11 a.m. until 1 p.m. on Saturday, July 11th. Their menu will include pulled pork, made rights and hot dogs, potato salad and coleslaw, pie, and more. The adult meal costs $12, and the children 10 and under will only cost $5. There is handicapped accessibility by elevator from the east door on the Sunday school wing. 50% of the profits will go to missions, and the rest to future projects of the Lutheran Women's Missionary League. Bethel United Methodist Church at 503 Southeast Street in Manly is having their classic car cruise in on Saturday, July 11th from 2 to 4 p.m. They will cruise past the Manly Care Center next door to the church, and there is no entry fee. Lunch will be available for a free will offering and includes hot dogs, chips, bars, water, and lemonade. All the donations will go towards supplying the Bethel Food Pantry, which is available to the community. The rain date is Sunday, July 12th from 2 to 4 p.m. For more information, please call or text Nancy at 952-334-0246. The Mason City Public Library Summer Reading Program challenges participants to read, watch, or listen to 20 items for a chance to win one of two 9-inch Android tablets. You can fill out a bingo card for a chance to win a library gardening set. You can also complete a scavenger hunt for a chance to win a set of solar lights for your yard. And you can enter a drawing for a family prize, which includes a picnic basket, a waterproof blanket, outdoor games, and a gift card from Hy-Vee. Now, at least one parent or guardian and a child from the same family must be enrolled in the summer reading program. The library will once again host live music in the Commons every Friday from 11 a.m. until 1 p.m. You can enjoy the music of Neil Simons on July 10th.
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like Brian Wilson and the Beach Boys in my room. 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
1: 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Here's an update on a story we told you about earlier. A 14-year-old Dyersville girl has passed away from her injuries, suffered when the personal watercraft she was riding on as a passenger was involved in a collision on Clear Lake July 4th about 5:30 p.m. The Iowa Department of Natural Resources says two personal watercraft collided near the boat ramp at McIntosh Woods State Park. Five individuals were on the two personal watercrafts, and all five were transported to Mercy Hospital in Mason City for further treatment. 35-year-old Chelsea Maxwell, an 11-year-old female, and a 12-year-old male, all from Greenwood, South Carolina, were treated and released. A 15-year-old female from Mason City was transferred to the Mayo Clinic in Rochester and was in serious condition. The investigation into the accident is in its early stages, but officers with the Iowa DNR have ruled out alcohol or other impairments as a contributing factor. 25-year-old Mason City man was arrested Saturday just before 10:30 p.m. in Clear Lake at the City Park downtown after he allegedly displayed a handgun. Darius Rayshon Bolden was charged with possession of a weapon while intoxicated, disorderly conduct, interference with official acts, and for public intoxication. The case remains under investigation. Later this month, the Community Health Center in Mason City will host a back-to-school block party. The event will feature free well child checks, immunizations, sports physicals, and dental exams. Backpacks from the Salvation Army and shoes from the United Way of North Central Iowa will also be given out. The back-to-school block party is set for Tuesday, July 21st, with a party in the Health Center parking lot from 4 until 7 p.m., while healthcare services will be available from 10 a.m. until 8 p.m. Again, that's on Tuesday, July the 21st. There are up to 60 different species of mosquitoes in Iowa. Given the recent warm and wet conditions, the mosquito population is expected to rise. Combating them requires attacking both their breeding grounds and the adult populations. Mosquitoes need standing water to breed. Even tiny amounts, such as the water trapped in a bottle cap, are enough for a life cycle. Empty containers in your yard, like buckets and plastic toys, and maintain your yard as well, including to keep your lawn mowed and bushes trimmed. The best repellents include those containing DEET. With Inspiration 97.9 KCMR FM News, Brian Fancher reporting.
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3: 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Slight chance for showers today. Otherwise, a blend of clouds and sun. Highs level off around 86. Southwest winds 5 to 10 miles per hour. Partly cloudy skies again tonight. Lows dip down to about 66. Slight chance of thunderstorms tomorrow. Highs level off around 88. Sunshine mixed with clouds at times. Seasonal temperatures Thursday and Friday with highs in the low 80s. Storms possible both days. I'm Staff Meteorologist Paul Trombley. Right now, it's 68 degrees.
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0: And our time is 5 minutes after the hour. And we are going to take a look at some funeral notes at this time. And we do this each morning on KCMR. So we hope that that information is valuable to you. We have two notices this morning on KCMR. The first one, massive Christian burial for 89-year-old Mary Stanton of Mason City, passed away on July 1st. Services will be held at 10:30 at the Epiphany Parish Holy Family Catholic Church, Hogan Bremermore Colonial Chapel is in charge. Services will be at 10:30. The other notice we have this morning is funeral services for 67-year-old Jimmy Jim Smith of Algona, set for 11 o'clock this morning at the Oakcrest Funeral Services in Algona, and they are also in charge of setting up the services. That is a look at our funeral notes this morning on this July 7th, Tuesday. Be sure to join us during the noon hour as we'll have an update on funeral notes on KCMR.
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Good morning. Welcome to A Second Cup. Today is Tuesday, July 7th, and we've got about 9 minutes after the hour of eight. This is A Second Cup. 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Unless you're streaming us on kcmrfm.com. I'm Cynthia. I'll be with you until 10 o'clock. We'll be playing lots of music, hopefully some of your favorites. In this first hour, we will just check on the weather at the bottom of the hour. Of course, we check at the bottom and the top. And we'll check on the birthdays and anniversaries. And then we also, we'll have Love Our Volunteers after the weather. And then closer to the top of the hour, we will be having a tax tip for you. So that's what's happening this first hour on A Second Cup. I hope you're off to a great start. I mean, I think today is going to be quite a nice day. Not as hot as, I was seeing next Monday is supposed to be 90, but today I think we're supposed to be in the 80s and it should probably be comfortable. We may have some clouds, but we'll also have a lot of sunshine. So let's get into the music. We've got BJ Thomas. Whatever happened to old-fashioned love?

0: I really like that one. That is Ballad Poor Adeline. And it's Danny Wright on the 88s. We've got 19 minutes after 8. It's really time to check on our underwriter for today, and then we'll be back with Dana and an inspirational one called Come, Little Child.
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2: Well, ladies, I hope you have a great day. Just celebrating your birthday and doing something fun. We will be checking on the weather shortly in about 6 minutes, so stay with us. We'll keep the music coming to that time here. We've got an old one that we're going to take you back to the 50s and the 60s. Andy Williams with Happy Heart.

0: I'm feeling mighty lonely.
1: Sorry, I'll get that back up there. I hit the wrong button. This is one that's going to keep you in the 50s and the 60s. This is Bobby Darin, and this is something I like. I like black coffee, and that's what this song is, Black Coffee.
0: I'm feeling mighty lonesome. 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I walk the floor and watch the door. 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

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I'm mooning all the morning, morning all the night. 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

0: Politics is to the bottom of the hour. 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Right now, it's it's time for the weather. 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
2: 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Slight chance for showers today. Otherwise, a blend of clouds and sun. Highs level off around 86. Southwest winds 5 to 10 miles per hour. Partly cloudy skies again tonight. Lows dip down to about 66. Slight chance of thunderstorms tomorrow. Highs level off around 88. Sunshine mixed with clouds at times. Seasonal temperatures Thursday and Friday with highs in the low 80s. Storms possible both days. I'm Staff Meteorologist Paul Trombley. Right now, it's 68 degrees.
0: Thank you, Paul. Excuse me. I have not talked a lot this morning, so I'm kind of gravelly. I'm sorry. We actually have 70. You said 68. We have 70, which feels like 74. It's a fair day out there. We've got sunshine. We've also got some clouds. We have winds out of the south at 7 miles per hour, and our humidity is 87%. Looking for a high today of 86 and a low of 66. There is a slight chance of showers, a 20% chance, and then sunshine. On Wednesday, tomorrow, 88 is our high, 20% chance of showers, a chance of showers and thunderstorms. Could be a little gusty. On Thursday, 30% chance of showers and thunderstorms. And this will be before 1 in the afternoon. And on Friday, 82 is our high, slight chance once again of showers and thunderstorms. And on Saturday, 84 and mostly sunny. Then looking at Sunday, 88 and sunny. But on Monday, we're going to be 90 and sunny. So we have 80s and a 90 going on in our weather coming up here. Well, we have Love Our Volunteers coming up, but before we do that, here's Eric Clapton, who is an English rock and blues guitarist, singer, songwriter, and he's considered one of the most successful guitarists in rock music. So here's Eric Clapton with Knock, Knock, Knockin' on Heaven's Door.

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2: Well, I think we're going to stick with the 50s and 60s era just for this, especially for this next one. We've got the McGuire sisters. Remember them? 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

That was quite an oldie. That's Evie, and just kind of fun to hear her, even though we've had her a long time here. We've got about 5 minutes before the top of the hour. We'll give you weather at the top of the hour, so stay with us. But right, excuse me, right now we have Leanne Rimes. She's going to do a duet with Elton John, Written in the Stars.

0: Well, that's taking us up to the top of the hour. It's just right about 9 o'clock. 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Right now, we're going to have a weather update for you, but first of all, our underwriter.
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2: 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Sunshine mixed with clouds at times today, with daytime highs approaching 86. Southwesterly winds 5 to 10 miles per hour. Partly cloudy skies again tonight. Lows dip down to about 66. Sunshine mixed with clouds at times tomorrow. Slight chance of thunderstorms. High temperatures reach up to 88. Temps near average Thursday and Friday with highs in the low 80s. Storms possible both days. I'm Staff Meteorologist Paul Trombley. Right now, it's 72 degrees.
0: Thank you, Paul. We're still at 70, which feels like 74. It's a fair day, actually. You know, right now, there's a lot of blue sky out there, but we've had some clouds and, of course, sunshine. Winds are out of the south at 7 miles per hour, and our humidity is 87%. Looking for a high today of 86 and a low this evening of 66. And there's several chances of rain in the forecast for this week. 20% chance today. But then it's going to be sunshine again. And on Wednesday, tomorrow, 88 is our high. There's a 20% chance. And it could be kind of gusty. Thursday, there's a 30% chance. And this would be before 1 in the afternoon. On Friday, 82 is our high and a slight chance of showers and thunderstorms. Saturday, 84 and mostly sunny. And Sunday, 88 and sunny. And then we're starting out our work week at 90 on Monday and sunny. We'll have another update for you at the bottom of the hour. That's going to do it for the first hour of A Second Cup. I hope you'll join me for the second hour.
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Good morning. Welcome to the second hour of A Second Cup. Today is Tuesday, July 7th, and I suppose we'll move through July just as fast as we have the other months. I hope you had a great 4th of July. We had kind of a low-key one, and I know places here and there were rained out, and some of them were still able to do the fireworks. Some of them were not, and I know I think it's Rochester. They're going to do an alternate date because they got rained out. Well, we're going to start in with the music here. Of course, we have music. We have Family Minute. And we also have Live Hope Minute and inspirational music. We're going to start out with the Drifters. So this is an American pop and rhythm and blues vocal group. It's five men. And there are no original Drifters living anymore. And when you think of the Drifters, I think you especially think of their big hits Under the Boardwalk and Save the Last Dance for Me. So right now we're going to do Under the Boardwalk. Here are the Drifters.

That was Carole King with Brother, Brother. She has many, many hits out there. And right now we've got up 11 minutes past the hour of 9. And we're going to have an inspirational one. This is from Songs for the Masses. And these are songs about scriptures. 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

We've got about 19 minutes past the hour of 9 here on A Second Cup. That was Roger Whittaker singing for you there. Right now, we have the Carpenters coming up next.

Of course, you know who that is. That's Carpenters, of course. We've got about 23 minutes past the hour of 9 here on A Second Cup. We'll be checking on that weather at the bottom of the hour again. Right now, we have the King of Cool coming up. That was one of his nicknames. We're talking about Dean Martin.

0: That was an old inspirational one by Amy Grant. I hadn't heard that one for a long time. And it's just still a very, very pleasant song to listen to. Well, we're coming down to 9:30. 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And right now, we're going to check on the weather, and I think the stats have gone up a bit since last time.
1: 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Sunshine mixed with clouds at times today, with daytime highs approaching 86. Southwesterly winds, 5 to 10 miles per hour. Partly cloudy skies again tonight. Lows dip down to about 66. Sunshine mixed with clouds at times tomorrow. Slight chance of thunderstorms. High temperatures reach up to 88. Temps near average Thursday and Friday, with highs in the low 80s. Storms possible both days. I'm Staff Meteorologist Paul Trombley. Right now, it's 72 degrees.
0: Thank you, Paul. We actually have gone up to 75, which is feeling like 80 degrees. It's a fair day out there. Really, I'd say it's a beautiful day. A lot of sunshine, and I don't see any clouds right now. I see a lot of blue sky. The winds are out of the southwest at 9 miles per hour, and our humidity has gone way down from 87 to 74. Looking for a high of 86 today, a low this evening of 66. There's a 20% chance of showers and thunderstorms, and then more sunshine. And on Wednesday, tomorrow, 88 is our high, the 20% chance of showers and thunderstorms. Could be a gusty day. Thursday, 81 is our high, another chance, 30% chance of showers and thunderstorms. And on Friday, 82. And a slight chance of showers and thunderstorms. But then Saturday and Sunday are both in the 80s. Saturday, 84, mostly sunny. Sunday, 88 and Sunday. And then we start our work week on Monday with 90 degrees and sunny. So next week it's going to get hotter. I guess enjoy the 80s this week. We have half an hour left here at A Second Cup. And remember, I started out with the Drifters and Under the Boardwalk, and another one of their really big hits is Save the Last Dance for Me. Here are the Drifters.

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0: We've got about 14 minutes before the top of the hour. Not much time left here, but we can still get in quite a few tunes here. Right now, it's time to hear from our sponsor, Zilge's.
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0: That was Earth, Wind, and Fire. We've got about 9 minutes before the top of the hour. We have a message for you, and then we'll be right back with more music.
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0: That's Engelbert Humperdinck closing us out with After the Lovin'. The time is 10 o'clock. 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
1: 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Sunshine mixed with clouds at times today, with daytime highs approaching 86. Southwesterly winds 5 to 10 miles per hour. Partly cloudy skies again tonight. Lows dip down to about 66. Sunshine mixed with clouds at times tomorrow. Slight chance of thunderstorms. High temperatures reach up to 88. Temps near average Thursday and Friday, with highs in the low 80s. Storms possible both days. I'm Staff Meteorologist Paul Trombley. Currently, it's 77 degrees.
2: How does hope grow while we wait? Hi, this is the Live Hope Minute. Are you in a time of waiting? Are you trying to be patient and calm while waiting for the resolution of something, or perhaps the fruition of a dream? Romans 5, 3 and 4 says, "We rejoice in our sufferings, knowing that suffering produces endurance, and endurance produces character, and character produces hope." The most difficult part of those verses might be the rejoicing in our sufferings part. Is that even possible? To be grateful for the pain, for the struggle, for the waiting? Out of this gratitude, this worship of thanksgiving for our pain evolves our hope. I believe that's because hopelessness comes out of losing focus of what we are truly putting our hope in. But through gratitude and praise, we intentionally refocus our hope on God, trusting Him with our lives and our circumstances. That's when our soil becomes fertile and refreshed, and the seeds of hope will grow, trusting God with the sun and the rain.
0: That's going to do it for a second cup. We've got 2 minutes past the hour of 10. Be sure to stay tuned to Sunny and the Memory Makers and keep cool the rest of the week. It's going to be in the 80s. I'll see you on Friday.
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Sweetheart,

Louis Armstrong, A Kiss to Build a Dream On. Why not? Dream on and dream on. All right. Peggy Lee comes our way from your Hit Parade 1948, when Yana...

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Coming on our way next, Pat Boone, April Love. 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

0: Pat Boone and April Love. Coming our way next. Key Kaiser and his orchestra, and they're on a slow boat to China.
1: There is no verse.

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T. Kaiser and his orchestra, and I'm not sure who did that. Sing the song. I'd have to ask Big Bob Band. He probably could tell you in a second. Okay, what do we got going our way next? Moonglow. That's a theme from Picnic, and it's Morris Stoloff and his orchestra, Moonglow.

Mungo, theme from Picnic, Morris Stoloff and his orchestra. And you're listening to Inspiration 97.9 KCMR Mason City. Or perhaps you're streaming. In that case, you're kcmrfm.com. Either way, so nice to have you with us this morning. Coming up, Perry Como and Because.

0: Perry Como and Because. Very, very good song. Well, we're right close to 20 minutes after. It's time for We Love North Iowa.
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2: We want to show some love to Basic Ukulele Taylor's Version. 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Basic Ukulele Taylor's Version occurs on Tuesday, July 14th, the 16th, the 21st, and Friday the 24th from 1 to 2 p.m. each day. By the end, you should be able to play most pop songs, including a playlist of Taylor Swift songs. 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And for more information, you can visit the Facebook page for Music Man Square.
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0: And thank you for that word on We Love North Iowa. And if you want to learn to play a ukulele, well, there's your chance. I'm trying to think if I ever did. Oh, I have a hard time playing the radio, folks, believe me. But I do love music. Okay. Excuse me. Now from an album entitled The Very Best of Nana Muscori. And forgive me, Nana, if I mispronounced your last name. Anyhow, Nana brings us Both Sides Now.

0: Both Sides Now, and we're right at the bottom of the hour. So it's time to take a look and see what's going on with the weather.
1: 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Sunshine mixed with clouds at times today, with daytime highs approaching 86. Southwesterly winds, 5 to 10 miles per hour. Partly cloudy skies again tonight. Lows dip down to about 66. Sunshine mixed with clouds at times tomorrow. Slight chance of thunderstorms. High temperatures reach up to 88. Temps near average Thursday and Friday with highs in the low 80s. Storms possible both days. I'm Staff Meteorologist Paul Trombley. Currently, it's 77 degrees.
0: 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Temperature is 79 degrees, and our winds are out of the west at 12 miles per hour. Humidity, 69%. And if you're outside right now, it probably feels like it's about 81. Our barometer stands right now at 30.12 inches of mercury, and a dew point is 68 degrees. Highs expected at 86, lows at 66, and the visibility is 10 miles, and that's it for the weather at 10:31, which brings us to Woody Herman and his orchestra and the Saber Dance.

0: The McGuire Sisters and Sincerely. Coming up next, The Ink Spots and You Were Only Foolin' While I Was Really Falling in Love. But first, this important message.
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0: There you have it, folks, and if you want to catch up on really what's going on in the area, tune in to Brian at those, 7 a.m., 8 a.m., noon, and 5 p.m., Monday through Friday. Stay tuned. You'll know what's going on news-wise. Okay, let's see what we got coming our way next. The Ink Spots, You Were Only Foolin' While I Was Fallin' in Love.

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You were just fooling, honey. Jiving me. While I was falling

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That's fantastic. Leroy Anderson comes our way next with the Blue Tango.

Blue Tango, Leroy Anderson. Gordon Jenkins and his orchestra comes our way next with Maybe You'll Be There.

0: Coming up. What do we have coming up? Dear Hearts and Gentle People, Bing Crosby. Now, this is really belongs to Memory Makers because I remember that from way, way back. It's a beautiful song. It's a moving song. But first, let's hear from Zilgis.
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0: And there you have it. If you're looking for an appliance, I'm not going to say that they have all the best in Mason City, but they got some of the really best. And my wife and I did buy a combination refrigerator freezer from Zilgis. And fantastic. They made us a really good offer, a good deal, and they've set it up for us. And so, like I said, I'm not saying he's got all the best, but he's got some of the best. So be sure and stop in. Look around. Doesn't cost anything to look. And you'll be surprised at the amount you have to pick from. You'll find yours probably right there. Okay, on with Memory Makers and what do we got coming our way next? I'll tell you what, we're going to go to Keystar and Wheel of Fortune.

and maybe not. My turntable doesn't seem to be working too well. So, how about Doris Day and Buddy Clark and Love Somebody? That's from your Hit Parade 1948.

Coming Our Way Next. This is from an album that I have just picked out this morning, Ambience, Soundtrack for Christian Living. The bottom it says Hope, featuring a solo piano and light rhythm, and A Mighty Fortress.

0: That was, once again, I'll tell you about the album. It's entitled Hope, Ambience, soundtrack for Christian Living. And that was A Mighty Fortress on the piano. Well, we're right close to the top of the hour. So we're going to take a check and see what's going on with the weather.
1: 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Sunshine mixed with clouds at times today, with daytime highs approaching 86. Southwesterly winds, 5 to 10 miles per hour. Partly cloudy skies again tonight. Lows dip down to about 66. Sunshine mixed with clouds at times tomorrow. Slight chance of thunderstorms. High temperatures reach up to 88. Temps near average Thursday and Friday, with highs in the low 80s. Storms possible both days. I'm Staff Meteorologist Paul Trombley. Right now, 79.
0: Thank you, Paul. Currently at Inspiration 97.9, we have fair skies at the moment, and temperature is 81 degrees. Winds coming at us out of the southwest at 9 miles per hour. Humidity is 69%, and outside it's going to feel like it's 81 degrees. Barometer is at 30.11 inches of mercury, and dew point, 70 degrees. Highs expected at 86, lows at 66, and our visibility is 10 miles, so if you're out and about, it's going to be a little bit warm, and so please take care. Okay, let's see what we got coming our way next. Gordon Jenkins and his orchestra, with Dick Ames doing the vocal, Little White Lies.

0: Little White Lies, Gordon Jenkins with Dick Hames doing the solo. Now it's time for Saints of the Day.
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2: Today, July 7th on KCMR, we commemorate Blessed Peter Thoreau, who lived from about 1912 to 1914 in Papua New Guinea. He is venerated in the Roman Catholic Church. Peter was a local parish leader who held secret church services after the Japanese occupied New Guinea. When a native law enforcer wanted to take a second wife, Peter denounced him, was imprisoned, and died for his faith in 1945. We learn from Blessed Peter that God gives us the moral strength to live according to his will, although the world may be against us. For more information, go online to wikipedia.org. Lord, Blessed Peter was peaceful even during his martyrdom. Help us to meet all our daily challenges with peace, courage, and joy in you alone. In your name, Lord, amen. This is Mary Lynn Ortel.
0: Thank you again, Mary Lynn, for that message of hope and faith. Day by Day, the Faithful Men's Quartet.
3: Ephesians 3:14-19. When I think of all this, I fall to my knees and pray to the Father, the creator of everything in heaven and on earth. I pray that from his glorious, unlimited resources, he will empower you with inner strength through his Spirit. Then Christ will make his home in your hearts as you trust in him. Your roots will grow down into God's love and keep you strong. And may you have the power to understand, as all God's people should, how wide, how long, how high, and how deep his love is. May you experience the love of Christ, though it is too great to understand fully. Then you will be made complete with all the fullness of life and power that comes from God.

the Tennessee Waltz. That is, of course, Memory Maker. That's really an old-timer. Coming up. I'm Looking Over a Four-Leaf Clover. Art Mooney and his orchestra, and I remember this one too particularly. When I was just a kid, I remember listening to this song. And as far as a four-leaf clover, there are four-leaf clovers. And if you find one, it's supposed to be good luck. I can remember looking through a clover out in our yard with my mom, and she'd occasionally find one, but I never did. But I still got good luck. I'm looking over a four-leaf clover.

I'm looking over a four-leaf clover. Good night, Irene, is up next.

Good Night, Irene. I have a little story about that. And my wife and I were visiting in Germany some years ago, many years ago. We happened to run into a couple, and during the visit, her name happened to be Irene, and she told us how during the occupation that the American soldiers found out that she was a little girl, of course, that her name was Irene, so they would serenade her with "Good Night, Irene." She said it was so nice. Okay, coming up next, Back to Your Hit Parade 1948, Nat King Cole and Nature Boy.

Little things mean a lot. True. Up next, Pee Wee Hunt and his orchestra and their version of, 12th Street Rag. I just heard a program the other day at home about several band leaders, and Pee Wee Hunt was one of them, and for the life of me, I can't remember his story, but if maybe sometime Big Band Bob's on, he can tell you all about Pee Wee Hunt and how he got started. Here he is, Pee Wee Hunt, 12th Street Rag.

0: 12th Street Rag, and it's the bottom of the hour. It's time to take one more look, see what's going on with the weather.
1: 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Sunshine mixed with clouds at times today, with daytime highs approaching 86. Southwesterly winds, 5 to 10 miles per hour. Partly cloudy skies again tonight. Lows dip down to about 66. Sunshine mixed with clouds at times tomorrow. Slight chance of thunderstorms. High temperatures reach up to 88. Temps near average Thursday and Friday, with highs in the low 80s. Storms possible both days. I'm Staff Meteorologist Paul Trombley. Right now, 79.
0: Thank you, Paul. Currently at Inspiration 97.9, we have fair skies. And temperature is 81 degrees. Our winds are out of the southwest at 9 miles per hour. It hasn't been changed much since the last forecast. Humidity is 69%. And if you're outside, it's definitely going to feel warm in the 80s. Barometer is 30.11 inches. Dew point 70 degrees. Highs expected 86, lows at 66, and visibility 10 miles. So you do have good visibility if you're out and about. As I always say, please take care, because we do care about you. Okay, what do we got coming up next? Faithful Men Quartet and Homeward Bound.

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Peggy Lee, Golden Earrings.

Serenade of the Bells, Sammy Kay. And it's 20 minutes before the top of the hour. And who are we going to hear from now? I believe it's going to be Teresa Brewer, Till I Waltz Again with You.

0: again with you.
1: Teresa Brewer, do I waltz again with you? Coming up, Ken Griffin. You can't be true, dear. Now, this is Ken Griffin was a master at the organ, and I it was quite a piece of equipment, that organ that he played on. And here I go back to getting when I was a kid, but after all, it is memory makers. And this is one piece from your hit parade, 1948, Ken Griffin. And we have, I still got them. I don't know why, because I don't have anything. I don't believe I can play them on, but the 78s that my mother had, she just loved Ken Griffin and the music that he put out. Here he is, Ken Griffin. You can't be true, dear. Well, hopefully she can.

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Teresa Brewer, Till I Waltz Again With You.

Life could be a dream, and yes, it could be. Buttons and Bows, the first time I heard this was Bob Hope sang it in one of his movies, and there again, I can't recall exactly which one. But this is done by Dinah Shore and the Happy Valley Boys.

0: Buttons and Bows. Coming our way next. Just trying to figure out. Near you, Roger Williams. But first, this important message.
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0: 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Coming up, Roger Williams and Near You.

Roger Williams and Near You. Next is Back to Your Hit Parade 1948. Tooley Ooley Dooley, the Yodel Polka, and who could do that but the Andrews Sisters, naturally.

0: Oh, I'm sorry. Yeah, I've been talking to myself, folks. I've done this before. But Martha's on vacation. And no, she's babysitting. And that's not always a vacation. But we got a gentleman here with a tons of music. And
1: Mike.
0: Okay.
1: Yeah.
0: There you go.
1: There you go.
0: So stick
1: you're
0: around.
1: On Radioland.
0: Yeah, stick around, folks. You're going to be in for a good bunch of music. Until next Tuesday, this is Sonny saying, take real good care of yourself and God bless. If I get it.

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0: 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Last week, the NIAC Board of Trustees held a special meeting and approved a contract with Hinkle Construction to build a new softball and baseball field across from College Drive in Mason City. The new fields will have artificial turf. The contract with Hinkle is for $5,344,857. Later this month, the Community Health Center in Mason City will host a back-to-school block party. The event will feature free well child checks, immunizations, sports physicals, and dental exams. Backpacks from the Salvation Army and shoes from the United Way of North Central Iowa will also be given out. The back-to-school block party is set for Tuesday, July 21st, with a party in the Health Center parking lot from 4 until 7 p.m., while healthcare services will be available from 10 a.m. until 8 p.m. on that day. Mason City's new Cart Smart program is underway. Concerning recycling, pizza boxes will not be allowed in the new recycling carts due to food contamination. However, regular cardboard can be recycled. You're asked to break down cardboard boxes and make sure they fit loosely in the recycling cart so the lid closes. But again, concerning recycling in Mason City, the new Cart Smart program, pizza boxes will not be allowed in the new recycling carts due to food contamination. The latest Iowa crop report from the USDA shows that as of Sunday, corn silking in Iowa reached 8%, which is 5 percentage points behind last year. Corn condition rated 78% good to excellent. Soybeans blooming reached 37%, which is 3 percentage points ahead of last year. Soybean setting pods reached 3%, which is 5 percentage points behind last year. Soybean condition rated 74% good to excellent. And there are up to 60 different species of mosquitoes in Iowa. Given the recent warm and wet conditions, the mosquito population is expected to rise. Combating them requires attacking both their breeding grounds and the adult populations. Mosquitoes need standing water to breed. Even tiny amounts, such as the water trapped in a bottle cap, are enough for a life cycle. Empty containers in your yard like buckets and plastic toys, and maintain your yard as well, including to keep your lawn mowed and bushes trimmed. The best repellents include those containing DEET. With Inspiration 97.9 KCMR FM News, Brian Fancher reporting.
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2: Here's your Inspiration 97.9 KCMR forecast. Sunshine mixed with clouds at times today, with daytime highs approaching 86. Southwesterly winds 5 to 10 miles per hour. Partly cloudy skies again tonight. Lows dip down to about 66. Sunshine mixed with clouds at times tomorrow. Slight chance of thunderstorms. High temperatures reach up to 88. Temps near average Thursday and Friday with highs in the low 80s. Storms possible both days. I'm staff meteorologist Paul Trombley. Right now, it's 81 degrees.
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1: 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Hogan Bremer, Moore, Colonial Chapels are in charge of those arrangements.

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1: 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The event is sponsored by Benevolence Bingo. Homestead Assisted Living, 2501 West State Street in Mason City, is offering to prepare and deliver nutritious meals to Mason City residents. Just sign up and pay over the phone. 641-423-4809 is the number. 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They also accept Medicaid elderly waiver for payment. 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The West Fork Food Pantry, 106 Gilman in Sheffield, is open every Thursday from 2 to 5 p.m. and the first Saturday of each month from 10 a.m. until noon. Shoppers should park on the street and come inside to register. Shoppers will be asked for current proof of residency in Franklin County or the West Fork School District. Now, if there is an urgent need for assistance outside of these times, you can call Diane at 641-231-2723. 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And our mailing address is 316 North Federal Avenue, Mason City, Iowa, 50401.

Matthew Wilder. Get that song. It's called Break My Stride. Inspiration 97.9 KCMR. Yes, indeed. I am back in the saddle. Hi, Mike, on your Midday Magazine for a Tuesday. And I know that regular listeners of the program on Tuesdays know that Marta has kind of a theme she does. Sorry. My only theme is chaos. And anybody who has listened to the show agrees that is indeed what I master in.

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1: 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Sunshine mixed with clouds at times today, with daytime highs approaching 86. Southwesterly winds 5 to 10 miles per hour.

0: Partly cloudy skies again tonight. Lows dip down to about 66. Sunshine mixed with clouds at times tomorrow. Slight chance of thunderstorms. High temperatures reach up to 88. Temps near average Thursday and Friday with highs in the low 80s. Storms possible both days. I'm staff meteorologist Paul Trombley. Right now, it's 81 degrees.
1: This is Derek Jacobson from Youth for Christ with today's KCMR Daily Devotion. A few years ago, I had the opportunity to climb Mount Rainier, located in the state of Washington. At 14,410 feet, Mount Rainier is the tallest glaciated peak in the lower 48 states, and it's one of the most difficult mountains to scale. After two straight days of climbing with 50-pound backpacks, my friend and I found ourselves standing on the summit in the midst of 5-degree temperatures and 50-mile-an-hour winds. What surprised me the most was not the mental and physical demands that the climb required, but rather the many spiritual lessons that God taught us on that mountain. Today, I'd like to share a lesson that every climber must learn called the rest step. When you're climbing thousands of feet uphill, every ounce of energy matters. The rest step is a simple technique. With every step, you simply pause, straighten your leg, and allow your bones, not your muscles, to carry your weight. It's only a momentary pause, but over thousands of steps, those tiny rests preserve energy and prevent exhaustion. Without the rest step, most climbers never reach the summit. The truth is, many of us are trying to live our lives without any rest steps. We move from meeting to meeting, responsibility to responsibility, activity to activity. Even when we're sitting still, oftentimes our minds are still racing. We live with what Dallas Willard calls the disease of hurry sickness. The problem isn't simply being busy. Busyness is an outward condition of having a lot of things to do. Hurriedness is the issue. That's an inward condition of the heart, where we can't slow down and simply be present. A hurried soul struggles to hear God. It struggles to love people well, and it struggles to enjoy His presence. Hebrews 4:9 tells us, "There remains then a Sabbath rest for the people of God." And Psalm 46:10 reminds us to be still and know that I am God. God never designed us to live with a stuck accelerator and never slow down. Jesus often withdrew to lonely places to pray. And if the Son of God needed rhythms of rest, how much more do we? So today, I want to invite you to build one intentional rest step into your day, to turn off the noise for even 5 minutes, put down your phone, take a walk, read a psalm, and just sit quietly with God. The goal isn't to do less. The goal is to be more present with God in the midst of our lives. When we do this, we create space for God to remind us of who He is, who we are, and what matters most in this life. This is Derek Jacobson with Youth for Christ. To hear this devotion again, you can go to kcmrfm.com. Keep climbing, friends.

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It's the Bill Gaither Trio right now.

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We have hired news veteran Brian Fanter to cover local news for you. 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

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Happy Tuesday to you. We're 17 before 1 o'clock. Mike on the Midday Magazine, pitch hitting for Marta just this week. She'll be back next week. Music continues. This is a group called Five for Fighting. It's KCMR.

facts of life are such, they cannot be removed. You must remember this. A kiss is still a kiss.

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Muggy outside. I think that's an understatement. Yeah, only 84 degrees. Feels like, yeah. Yeah, much more. Much more. Yeah. 10 before 1 o'clock. Updated forecast on that coming up for you. But right now, back to 2014. This is music from Lee Bryce. I'll never see.

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0: from 1977. Yeah, that song is 39 years old. No, that just didn't come off the top of my head. I did the math before I said it. Jay Ferguson, Inspiration 97.9, KCMR, Mason City. 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
1: 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Sunshine mixed with clouds at times this afternoon, with daytime highs approaching 86. Winds out of the southwest, 5 to 10 miles per hour. Partly cloudy skies again tonight. Lows dip down to about 66. Slight chance of thunderstorms tomorrow. Daytime highs approaching 88. Sunshine mixed with clouds at times. Seasonal temperatures Thursday and Friday with highs in the low 80s. Thunderstorms possible both days. I'm Staff Meteorologist Paul Trombley. Currently, it's 82 degrees.

studio group called Capital Cities. The Safe and Sound. The guys did not know each other, even met until the day of that recording. 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Good afternoon. 4 minutes past 1 o'clock. This is New Song.

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14 years ago, yes, 2012. Carly Rae Jepsen had the country singing that. Pretty song. Come on, check that. 16 minutes past 1 o'clock. 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

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The Beach Boys for a little surfing safari. 21 past 1 o'clock. Good afternoon. I don't think I've ever said Tuesday afternoon on the radio here before. So there we go. It's a Tuesday Midday Magazine. Pichetti from Marta this week. She'll be back next week. Come on. Come dancing.

out downtown. Your lipstick stained every coffee cup that I got in this house. The way you say I love you too is like rain on an old tin roof.

0: my Luke Combs song of the day, because I always try to get one of his great hits in at some time or another. It's called Better Together. 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
1: 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Sunshine mixed with clouds at times this afternoon, with daytime highs approaching 86. Winds out of the southwest, 5 to 10 miles per hour. Partly cloudy skies again tonight. Lows dip down to about 66. Slight chance of thunderstorms tomorrow. Daytime highs approaching 88. Sunshine mixed with clouds at times. Seasonal temperatures Thursday and Friday with highs in the low 80s. Thunderstorms possible both days. I'm Staff Meteorologist Paul Trombley. Currently, it's 82 degrees.

Dixie's Midnight Runners. 1981? 82? Maybe I should have looked that one up before I was going to get... Early 80s, okay? And it was kind of funny. I did not own the album or the record, you know, whatever they... You get what I'm talking about. But I looked at it once and had it in my hands and was, listening to a little bit of the music they had there on it. And it's kind of funny. They kind of labeled themselves, or the record company did, as hillbilly rock. Because, and it also said, some lyrics are meant not to be understood. So they just kind of like had this section they wanted to go, and they just said a bunch of words, you know, because you're right. You still listen to it going, what? What's he saying right there? And you can't tell, because that's kind of what they wanted to do, you know. Inspiration 97.9 KCMR, 1:34 Tuesday afternoon with Mike. And yes, indeed, this is Shane and Shane on KCMR.

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Midday Magazine for a Tuesday. Good afternoon. My name is Mike. And there are lots of cats and dogs at the Maine Society of North Iowa that would love a forever home. 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

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Music from Toto. Coming up 7 minutes before 2 o'clock. 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
1: 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Sunshine mixed with clouds at times this afternoon, with daytime highs approaching 86. Winds out of the southwest, 5 to 10 miles per hour. Partly cloudy skies again tonight. Lows dip down to about 66. Slight chance of thunderstorms tomorrow. Daytime highs approaching 88. Sunshine mixed with clouds at times. Seasonal temperatures Thursday and Friday with highs in the low 80s. Thunderstorms possible both days. I'm Staff Meteorologist Paul Trombley. Currently, it's 82 degrees.

That is Out of the Gray and All We Need. An inspirational get us started here on music for a Tuesday afternoon. Hi, everybody. This is John Moore, and I'm in now today on my regular time, 2 to 4 o'clock here to take you through this afternoon with all kinds of great music, programming, and words of inspiration. We want to mention some of the programming coming up. At 2:20, we have We Love North Iowa. At 2:30, the Intentional Living Program. And at 3 o'clock, the always good Live Hope Minute. We want to mention that KSMQ Public Television out of Austin, Minnesota is our underwriter for today's shift, our music for a Tuesday afternoon. We thank KSMQ Public Television for being our sponsor, for being our underwriter, and we appreciate all our underwriters and sponsors. Music is what you want, and music is what we're going to get to here on this afternoon. Start out with Martha Reeves and the Vandellas. 1964. Maybe some of you did this on the 4th of July, dancing in the streets.

great Johnny Mathis, and It's Not For Me to Say. We are about 12 minutes past the hour at 2 o'clock here at Inspiration 97.9 on a Music for a Tuesday afternoon. 1978, Walter Egan had this one-hit wonder. It's called Magnet and Steel.

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1971, Cat Stevens, Moonshadow. We are 18 minutes past the hour, 2 o'clock. Let's have the association from 1968 take us to We Love North Iowa for today. Their tune is Time for Livin'.

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1: We want to show some love to Basic Ukulele Taylor's Version. 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Basic Ukulele Taylor's Version occurs on Tuesday, July 14th, the 16th, the 21st, and Friday the 24th from 1 to 2 p.m. each day. By the end, you should be able to play most pop songs, including a playlist of Taylor Swift songs. 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And for more information, you can visit the Facebook page for Music Man Square.
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1: National Son and Daughter Day. A day for parents to show the love they have for their children, whether they're young, kids, or grown-ups. A chance to spend time with them to make new memories. Children are considered by many to be the greatest gift that life can give. Thus, on National Son and Daughter Day, put aside any issues you may have with your children. Forget about chores, homework, and take the day to spoil them. Make your sons and daughters know that they are appreciated and take the time to listen to them about their lives, their hopes, their dreams, and above all, enjoy every second that you may have with them. The IOOF Home, a truly wonderful place to live and work.
2: 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Sunshine mixed with clouds at times this afternoon, with daytime highs approaching 86. Winds out of the southwest, 5 to 10 miles per hour. Partly cloudy skies again tonight. Lows dip down to about 66. Slight chance of thunderstorms tomorrow. Daytime highs approaching 88. Sunshine mixed with clouds at times. Seasonal temperatures Thursday and Friday with highs in the low 80s. Thunderstorms possible both days.

0: 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Currently, it's 82 degrees.
1: Thank you, Paul. Under those 82 degrees, we have mostly cloudy skies right now. The cloud cover has overcome, but I don't know that anybody's going to complain too much. The sun is pretty hot, so it's a little cooler feeling, at least with the clouds, as long as it doesn't turn to rain on anybody's activities or day today. Winds are out of the west at 5 miles per hour. We have a relative humidity of 60%, a dew point of 71 degrees, giving us a feels-like temperature of 88 degrees. And the barometric pressure is holding steady right now at 30.05. 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
2: Here's a question from a woman about her husband, and she asked, my husband talks an awful lot about what he's going to be doing and the accomplishments in his life, but he just doesn't follow through. What can I say? What should I do? I'm Dr. Randy Carlson with an Intentional Living Minute. You know, it says in Ecclesiastes 5 that we should let our words be few, for a dream comes through much activity. 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

Lauren Daigle with her crossover chart hit, inspirational and pop chart song, You Say. Here's Eric Carmen, 1976, Never Gonna Fall in Love Again.

0: The Commodores, 1977. Of course, lead singer Lionel Richie and Easy.
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1984, James Ingram and Michael McDonald combined for that song called Yamo Be There. We are 9 minutes to the hour at 3 o'clock here at Inspiration 97.9. Here's an inspirational from the group called Mercy Me and So Long Self.

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1: 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Juice Newton, Queen of Hearts, 1981.

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1: 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Sunshine mixed with clouds at times this afternoon, with daytime highs approaching 86. Winds out of the southwest, 5 to 10 miles per hour. Partly cloudy skies again tonight. Lows dip down to about 66. Slight chance of thunderstorms tomorrow. Daytime highs approaching 88. Sunshine mixed with clouds at times. Seasonal temperatures Thursday and Friday with highs in the low 80s. Thunderstorms possible both days. I'm Staff Meteorologist Paul Trombley. Currently, it's 82 degrees.
0: Thank you, Paul. Under those 82 degrees, we have a little warmer here in our studio, or downtown outside our studio. It's not 82 in the studio. It's nice and comfortable in here. It's 86 degrees here in the downtown Mason City under, we're going to say, back to partly cloudy skies. It's pretty cloud cover, but there's some sun breaking through a little bit. Winds are out of the west at 5 miles per hour. We have a relative humidity of 60%, a dew point to 71 degrees, giving us a feels-like temperature of 88 degrees. And the barometric pressure has fallen to 30.02. 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
2: How does hope grow while we wait? Hi, this is the Live Hope Minute. Are you in a time of waiting? Are you trying to be patient and calm while waiting for the resolution of something, or perhaps the fruition of a dream? Romans 5, 3, and 4 says, "We rejoice in our sufferings, knowing that suffering produces endurance, and endurance produces character, and character produces hope." The most difficult part of those verses might be the rejoicing in our sufferings part. Is that even possible? To be grateful for the pain, for the struggle, for the waiting? Out of this gratitude, this worship of thanksgiving for our pain evolves our hope. I believe that's because hopelessness comes out of losing focus of what we are truly putting our hope in. But through gratitude and praise, we intentionally refocus our hope on God, trusting Him with our lives and our circumstances. That's when our soil becomes fertile and refreshed, and the seeds of hope will grow, trusting God with the sun and the rain.

That's the country group Shenandoah, an inspirational called Hallelujah for the Cross. Go back to 1973, Roberta Flack, Killing Me Softly. Strumming.

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We have hired news veteran Brian Fanter to cover local news for you. 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

Roger Miller, 1965, and he's King of the Road. Well, it's 10 years, jump ahead 10 years, 1975, John Denver and his song, Calypso.

0: Melissa Manchester, 1976, Just You and I. We are 22 minutes past the hour at 3 o'clock, reminder at 3:30. We'll have a look at that extended weather forecast for the KCMR listening area.
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Elton John, 1984, and Sad Songs. Before that, I didn't jump in there and mention that was Phil Collins, 1984, also Against All Odds. 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For all of northern Iowa and southern Minnesota, time for that extended weather forecast for the KCMR listening area. The rest of this afternoon, mostly sunny with a high near 86, south-southwest wind around 6 miles per hour. Tonight, partly cloudy with a low around 67, south wind around 6 miles per hour. Wednesday, a 40% chance of showers and thunderstorms after 3 p.m. Sunny, then becoming mostly cloudy during the afternoon with a high near 87. South-southwest winds 7 to 11 miles per hour with gusts as high as 15 to 20 miles per hour. Wednesday night, showers likely and possibly a thunderstorm before 2 a.m. Then a chance of showers and thunderstorms between 2 a.m. and 4 a.m. Then another chance of showers after 4 a.m. On Wednesday night, be mostly cloudy with a low around 66. Southwest wind 5 to 7 miles per hour, becoming light and variable. The chance of rain on Wednesday night, the chance of precipitation on Wednesday night is 70%. Thursday, a chance of showers and thunderstorms before 10 a.m. Then a chance of showers between 10 a.m. and 1 p.m. Then another chance of showers and thunderstorms after 1 p.m. Mostly cloudy with a high near 80. Northwest wind 3 to 5 miles per hour. On Thursday, the chance of precipitation is 30%. Thursday night, partly cloudy with a low around 62. Friday, a 20% chance of showers and thunderstorms after 1 p.m., mostly sunny with a high near 82. Friday night, partly cloudy with a low around 63. Saturday, mostly sunny with a high near 84. Saturday night, mostly clear with the low around 63. Sunday, sunny with a high near 86. Sunday night, mostly clear with the low around 66. And a peek ahead to Monday, sunny with a high near 89. Current conditions here at our downtown studio at Inspiration 97.9. We have partly cloudy skies. The temperature is 88 degrees. Winds are out of the west at 6 miles per hour. We have a relative humidity of 60%. A dew point is 71 degrees. Giving us a feels-like temperature of 91 degrees. And the barometric pressure is holding steady at 30.02. So a warm afternoon out there tonight.

The sun will set at 8:54 and rise tomorrow morning at 5:41. This is Music for a Tuesday Afternoon with John. We still got a half hour to go before we turn it over to Kim for Driving Home with KCMR's Tuesday edition. Here's an inspirational from Randy Stonehill, Hand of God.

Sammy Davis Jr. from Willy Wonka and the Chocolate Factory, 1972, Candyman. Oh, I think I'll have to get a candy bar as soon as I get off here. Sammy, you got me all thinking about that candy. Here from 1978 is Yvonne Elliman. This was from the movie Saturday Night Fever with all those great hits from the Bee Gees. If I Can't Have You.

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An inspirational from the Casting Crowns and Nobody. 12 minutes to the hour, 4 o'clock, as we're winding down music for a Tuesday afternoon. You're spanking our gang. 1968, Like to Get to Know You.

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That's The Fortunes, 1965, and Here It Comes Again. We are winding down. It's about 5 minutes to the hour, 4 o'clock here on Music for a Tuesday afternoon. We have had a great time here in the last couple hours to bring you all kinds of great music, and it buzzed, the time buzzed right along. Here's a song to take us to the top of the hour. Gary Puckett and the Union Gap. They used to make a joke on ESPN Sports Center about Kirby Puckett. We remember him. He was, Chris Berman would call Kirby Puckett in the Union Gap when he could call the highlights. So I always think of Gary Puckett in the Union Gap. 1967, Woman, Woman.

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2: 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Lows level off around 66 tonight under partly cloudy skies. Winds out of the south, 5 to 10 miles per hour. Sunshine mixed with clouds at times again tomorrow. Slight chance of thunderstorms. Daytime highs approaching 88. Thunderstorms likely tomorrow night. Lows dip down to about 66. Overcast skies. Seasonal temperatures Thursday and Friday with highs in the low 80s. Thunderstorms possible both days. I'm staff meteorologist Paul Trombley. Right now, 84.
0: Thank you, Paul. And as I said before, downtown studios here outside, it's a little warmer than at 84. We got about 87 degrees under partly cloudy skies. The sun is in and out there, and it's sometimes sunny and sometimes cloudy. But it doesn't look like it's going to be rain here like we've had some other days when it clouds up in the middle of the afternoon. Winds are out of the west at 6 miles per hour. We have a relative humidity of 60%, a dew point of 71 degrees, giving us a feels-like temperature of 90 degrees. And the barometric pressure has been falling, but it went up a point in the last half hour to 30.03. Tonight at 8:54, the sun will set and rise tomorrow morning at 5:41. Well, that wraps her up for Music for a Tuesday Afternoon with John. I'm glad you all jumped in for the ride. It sure wouldn't have been any fun without you. Join me tomorrow in exactly 24 hours for Driving Home with John, the Wednesday edition. But don't touch that dial now. We have Kim here ready to go with Driving Home with KCMR's Tuesday edition. Everyone have a good evening out there. Prayers to all and God bless.

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I'm your host, Kim Swadey. I'm going to be here until 6 o'clock tonight. Thanks so much for being with me. It is a warm day out there, and honestly, I'm going to say it's a good day to stay in and listen to the music. Starting us out for this show was Heaven Into My Soul by an artist called Eden Adal. And I had notes on my little CD jacket that was a good song. So, and yes, it was. So anyway, lots of good stuff coming our way today with lots of great music. We got community calendar coming up in just about a little less than 10 minutes and quite a few underwriters today. So, lots of things to look forward to. We'll get started now with our next song. And this one is called Lost Without Your Love, and it's an instrumental.

0: Well, back in April of 1984, that song went to number one for Cyndi Lauper. She had several hits that were in the top 40. And the other one that went number one for her was True Colors. But this was from back in 84. It spent 2 weeks at number one. And just to let you know, we will be doing, well, we, meaning me, I will be doing music mostly from the 70s and 80s today. There was just great music during that time period. And I guess that's the time period that I was in high school and in my early 20s. And so that's the music that I grew up with and loved. So we're going to play those today. And time after time, Cyndi Lauper. Well, we have about 14 minutes after 4 o'clock, so I think we're going to go into our underwriter for our community calendar, and then we'll move right into the community calendar. And stay tuned, because as always, at the bottom of the hour, we'll take another look at our weather. I know that my phone shows that we could have some rainy weather tomorrow. It sounds like it's maybe going to be partly cloudy during the morning and then cloud up with possible rain in the afternoon. So, but we'll get all those details at the bottom of the hour.
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2: This is Van with today's community calendar. Stay with me and stay informed. The North Iowa Shrine Club will be in Garner on July 11th at 10 a.m. for Doozy Days. Come out to see the vintage cars and help support the fundraising efforts for the Children's Hospital. Now, there will be a Doozy Days lunch served at St. Paul Lutheran Church, 810 State Street in Garner, from 11 a.m. until 1 p.m. on Saturday, July 11th. Their menu will include pulled pork, made rights and hot dogs, potato salad and coleslaw, pie, and more. The adult meal costs $12, and the children 10 and under will only cost $5. There is handicapped accessibility by elevator from the east door on the Sunday school wing. 50% of the profits will go to missions, and the rest to future projects of the Lutheran Women's Missionary League. Bethel United Methodist Church at 503 Southeast Street in Manly is having their classic car cruise in on Saturday, July 11th from 2 to 4 p.m. They will cruise past the Manly Care Center next door to the church, and there is no entry fee. Lunch will be available for a free will offering and includes hot dogs, chips, bars, water, and lemonade. All the donations will go towards supplying the Bethel Food Pantry, which is available to the community. The rain date is Sunday, July 12th from 2 to 4 p.m. For more information, please call or text Nancy at 952-334-0246. The Mason City Public Library Summer Reading Program challenges participants to read, watch, or listen to 20 items for a chance to win one of 2 9-inch Android tablets. You can fill out a bingo card for a chance to win a library gardening set. You can also complete a scavenger hunt for a chance to win a set of solar lights for your yard. And you can enter a drawing for a family prize, which includes a picnic basket, a waterproof blanket, outdoor games, and a gift card from Hy-Vee. Now, at least one parent or guardian and a child from the same family must be enrolled in the summer reading program. The library will once again host live music in the Commons every Friday from 11 a.m. until 1 p.m. You can enjoy the music of Neil Simons on July 10th.
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0: Well, that song was called All Right Now, and that was from back in the 70s by a group called Free. We have 25 minutes after 4 o'clock here in downtown Mason City. I look out the window, and the skies are partly sunny, I'd say. There's, from what I can see, quite a few clouds out there. There's a little bit of blue. And so we'll take a look at those. We're going to take a look at those weather details in about 5 minutes. Right now, here's a message from our underwriter, Quickstar.
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0: And so, taking us to the bottom of the hour, then, is going to be another number one hit from 1984. This was with Kenny Loggins, and this is one of those chair dancing songs. Here's Footloose.

That is such a fun song, and that was such a great movie back in 1984. 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This is Tuesday's Driving Home with Kim Swady at KCMR. 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It is right at 4:30, so let's get to that weather. Tonight, we have partly cloudy skies with a low around 66 degrees, south winds around 6 miles per hour. Tomorrow, a 30% chance of showers and thunderstorms. That would be mainly after 5 p.m. Otherwise, mostly sunny skies with a high near 88 degrees. Winds will be out of the southwest from 6 to 11 miles per hour. Could see some higher gusts as high as 18 miles per hour. And then on Wednesday night, we have a chance of showers and thunderstorms with showers and a possible thunderstorm after 7 p.m. Our low around 66 degrees on Wednesday night. Southwest winds 5 to 7 miles per hour will become light and variable within 80% chance of precipitation. On Thursday, a 30% chance of showers and thunderstorms. That would mainly be before 1 p.m. Otherwise, mostly cloudy skies and a high near 81 degrees. So a little bit cooler than what we're seeing today and tomorrow. And then on Thursday night, partly cloudy skies are low, a little cooler as well, with a low around 62 degrees. Heading to Friday, we'll see a 20% chance of showers and thunderstorms. That would be in the afternoon with partly sunny skies, a high near 82. And Friday night, partly cloudy, a low around 62. Now, currently here in Mason City, we have partly sunny skies, partly sunny to mostly cloudy skies. Our current temperature down in Mason City is 88 degrees. We have winds out of the southwest, and they are at 4 miles per hour, so not much there. Humidity is at 55%, our dew point at 70 degrees. We have a UV index of a 4, which is in the moderate category. Our feels like temperature is a very warm 95 degrees. Now tonight, we'll look for our sun to set at 8:54 p.m. Tomorrow, our sun will rise at 5:40 a.m. That is our weather for the bottom of the hour. And now we're going back to more music with, I think his name is Wayne Watson. Yes, and it's called When God's People Pray.

0: Well, that's a song I really like, and that was another hit from 1984. That was Phil Collins, Against All Odds, Take a Look at Me Now. And that was number one in 1984. Coming up next, we have the Doobie Brothers. Now, this one's from 1973. It's called Long Train Running. Before we do that, we do have a sponsor for today, and it's from Zilge's. So let's listen.
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We have 10 minutes to 5. At 5 o'clock, we're going to take a look at our news. We'll hear from Tom with our stock report, and then we'll also take a look at the weather. Before I go any further, I have to just say this. We, over at the Manor, as many of you know, I live at the Manor, and so they have this nice shuffleboard table in their card room. And so a group of us have started playing shuffleboard every Monday night. And, well, the first time that we played, Tom, who also lives there and works here, he and I were the champions. And then I was the champion a couple of weeks ago again with a new player. Her name is Jane. And so twice I have been the champion. And so, yes, I like to brag about that a little. Of course, lately I have not been able to play well at all. And last night I didn't play at all because I was working on my praise and worship show. But Brenda and Sue were the champions last night. And they had to play like three games in a row. By the end of the night, I think they were kind of like, we don't care who wins. We don't care who wins, because they had played like three games in a row, and it was pretty tiring. And so anyway, kudos to Brenda and Brenda and Sue for winning the championship last night. I told them that I would say it on the air. Because they now have those bragging rights, and it is just a fun thing. We have a great time playing, and it's something new that we're doing, and it is enjoyable for all of us. All right, enough of that. Now that I've shouted out to Sue and Brenda, I'm going to go back to more music, and let's see, we got coming up next. This is from the 80s. Always Something There to Remind Me.

0: Well, taking us to the top of the 5 o'clock hour, Our God Reigns. I love that song. I did not know that song until I came to KCMR, and I remember exactly when I heard it first. And we were having our share-a-thon, and I was driving to the studio in order to broadcast that day for the share-a-thon, and that song was on, and it just made me so emotional. I just thought it was such a beautiful song. And the song that I heard was the vocal version. Of course, that was the instrumental. But I just loved that song ever since then. And so I do enjoy playing that, Our God Reigns. Well, it's 5:01 here in downtown Mason City, and your FM dial is tuned to Inspiration 97.9 KCMR and the Tuesday Driving Home with KCMR. Hopefully you're enjoying the music as your day winds down. It is, like I said, a little bit after 5 o'clock. Time to check in with Brian Fancher for our news for the 5 o'clock hour. Here we go.
1: 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Last week, the NIAC Board of Trustees held a special meeting and approved a contract with Hinkle Construction to build a new softball and baseball field across from College Drive in Mason City. The new fields will have artificial turf. The contract with Hinkle is for $5,344,857. Later this month, the Community Health Center in Mason City will host a back-to-school block party. The event will feature free well child checks, immunizations, sports physicals, and dental exams. Backpacks from the Salvation Army and shoes from the United Way of North Central Iowa will also be given out. The back-to-school block party is set for Tuesday, July 21st, with a party in the Health Center parking lot from 4 until 7 p.m., while healthcare services will be available from 10 a.m. until 8 p.m. on that day. Mason City's new Cart Smart program is underway. Concerning recycling, pizza boxes will not be allowed in the new recycling carts due to food contamination. However, regular cardboard can be recycled. You're asked to break down cardboard boxes and make sure they fit loosely in the recycling cart so the lid closes. But again, concerning recycling in Mason City, the new Cart Smart program, pizza boxes will not be allowed in the new recycling carts due to food contamination. The latest Iowa crop report from the USDA shows that as of Sunday, corn silking in Iowa reached 8%, which is 5 percentage points behind last year. Corn condition rated 78% good to excellent. Soybeans blooming reached 37%, which is 3 percentage points ahead of last year. Soybean setting pods reached 3%, which is 5 percentage points behind last year. Soybean condition rated 74% good to excellent. And there are up to 60 different species of mosquitoes in Iowa. Given the recent warm and wet conditions, the mosquito population is expected to rise. Combating them requires attacking both their breeding grounds and the adult populations. Mosquitoes need standing water to breed. Even tiny amounts, such as the water trapped in a bottle cap, are enough for a life cycle. Empty containers in your yard like buckets and plastic toys, and maintain your yard as well, including to keep your lawn mowed and bushes trimmed. The best repellents include those containing DEET. With Inspiration 97.9 KCMR FM News, Brian Fancher reporting.
0: Thank you, Brian, for all of the news in our area. And when he was talking a little bit about the crops, it made me think about when we drove out to the campground this past weekend. And I even remarked to my husband how good that I thought the corn has gotten so tall. You know, they used to say knee high by 4th of July, but I'm pretty sure it was about as tall as me, which is 5 foot. And the beans looked pretty healthy as well. Okay. Thank you, Brian, for the news. Now we're going to turn it over to Tom for our stock report for this Tuesday, July 7th.
2: It is time for the stock market report on KCMR. The market gave up the gains it had from yesterday today. The Dow Jones Industrial Average lost 130 points, or 0.25%, to close at 52,925. The Standard & Poor's 500 index was down 33 points, or 0.45%, to close at 7,503. And the NASDAQ Composite Index was down 302 points, or 1.16%, to close at 25,818. And that is your look at the stock report for Tuesday.
3: Here's your inspiration, 97.9 KCMR forecast. Lows level off around 66 tonight under partly cloudy skies. Winds out of the south, 5 to 10 miles per hour. Sunshine mixed with clouds at times again tomorrow. Slight chance of thunderstorms. Daytime highs approaching 88. Thunderstorms likely tomorrow night. Lows dip down to about 66. Overcast skies. Seasonal temperatures Thursday and Friday with highs in the low 80s. Thunderstorms possible both days. I'm Staff Meteorologist Paul Trombley. Currently 82.
0: All right. Thank you, Tom, and thank you, Paul. And currently in downtown Mason City, we have, looks like some of those clouds have moved out. I'm going to say partly cloudy skies now. Current temperature remains at 88 degrees, and winds are out of the southwest at 5 miles per hour, so they've gone up 1 mile per hour since the 4:30 time slot. Humidity has also gone up to 57%. Dew point remains at 70 degrees. UV index has decreased down to a 3, but still in the moderate category. And our feels like temperature remains at 95 degrees. And like I said before, our sun will set tonight at 8:54 p.m. Our sun will rise tomorrow at 5:41 a.m. That's our weather for the top of the 5 o'clock hour. Stay tuned for more great music as we have just a little bit less than an hour remaining of Tuesday's Driving Home with KCMR. I'm Kim Swady, and we're going to start our next hour with Carly Simon, You're So Vain.

0: Well, of course, that was a song that was originally made popular by Tommy James and the Shondells, and I'm not exactly sure when that was, but I believe it was probably in the late 60s or early 70s. That was Billy Idol with his version. And his studio version of Money Money was released on October 24th of 1981. But later, the live recording was released as a single on October 2, 1987. And that one famously went to number one on the Billboard Hot 100. All right. Leonard Skinner is up next after our message from Menards.
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I'm your host, Kim Swadey. We have another half hour of our Driving Home with KCMR today. I'm here until 6 o'clock, and we are at Inspiration 97.9, KCMR Mason City, and KCMRFM.com. It is time for our weather, taking us to the bottom of our 5:30 time slot. Was Say You, Say Me, a number one hit by Lionel Richie back in, oh, goodness sakes, let's see. I looked it up and I already forgot, back in 1985. But that was the instrumental version by the Fantasy Strings. Now let's get to that weather. Tonight we will see partly cloudy skies with a low around 66 degrees. Hold on just a minute. I have to cough. Sorry about that. Partly cloudy skies tonight with a low around 66 and south winds around 6 miles per hour. On Wednesday, a 30% chance of showers and thunderstorms, mainly after 5 p.m. Otherwise, mostly sunny skies and a high near 88 degrees, so quite warm tomorrow. Southwest winds 6 to 11 miles per hour, gusting as high as 18 miles per hour. Tomorrow night, a chance of showers and thunderstorms, then showers and possibly a thunderstorm after 7 p.m. with a low around 66 degrees. The winds will be out of the southwest from 5 to 7 miles per hour and will turn light and variable. Our chance of precipitation tomorrow night, 80%. And then on On Thursday, we'll see a 30% chance of showers and thunderstorms, mainly before 1 p.m., mostly cloudy skies, a high near 81 degrees. Thursday night, partly cloudy skies will take us to a low around 62. And on Friday, we'll look at a 20% chance of showers and thunderstorms after 1 p.m., with partly sunny skies and a high near 82. Friday night brings us partly cloudy skies, a low around 62. And then as we head into our weekend on Saturday, mostly sunny skies and a high near 84 degrees Saturday night, mostly clear around 64, which makes me very happy because that is when we are doing our fireworks out at the campground. They didn't do them last weekend, but they will do them this Saturday night, and so sounds like it's going to be good weather for that. And on Sunday, sunny skies warming up again, with a high near 88 degrees. Sunday night, mostly clear, a low around 67. And then on Monday, sunny skies again, and that high near 90 degrees. So kind of cooling off a tiny bit for a couple of days, and then looks like we're warming right back up to those warm, warm summer temperatures. Currently in downtown Mason City at Inspiration 97.9, we have partly

Cloudy skies out there. I'm seeing a lot more blue. Temperature dropped down to 87 degrees with winds out of the southwest at 5 miles per hour. Humidity remains at 57 degrees. Dew point remains at, or humidity is at 57%. Dew point is at 70 degrees. The UV index has now dropped down to a 2, which is in the low category. Our feels like temperature has also dropped down, currently at 93 degrees. Looking for our sun to set tonight at 8:54 p.m. and our sun to rise tomorrow at 5:41 a.m. That is our weather. And once again, we will go back to more music. This one is "You Keep Me Hanging On" by Kim Wilde.

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1: And I'm Kay Steger. 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

Okay, the last couple of songs. Well, we heard from Blue Suede with Hooked on a Feeling, and this last one was Venus by Bananarama. All right, coming up next, we've got Elvis, and he's going to bring us a song called An Evening Prayer. I'm not familiar with this one, so it will be interesting to see what this entails. But as we head close to our evening, it is a great time for an evening prayer.

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Peter Frampton from 1976, Show Me the Way. Closing out our show tonight, Jim Reeves with May the Good Lord. Let's see, I got to make sure I got that name of that right. May the Good Lord bless and keep you. Thanks for being with me today. I hope that you've enjoyed the show. I've certainly enjoyed being here, and I'll be back tomorrow night with Praise and Worship with Kim at 7. Don't forget to take the time to pray. Thank our Lord for every single day. God bless you.

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1: Here's your Inspiration 97.9 KCMR forecast. Lows level off around 66 tonight under partly cloudy skies. Winds out of the south, 5 to 10 miles per hour. Sunshine mixed with clouds at times again tomorrow. Slight chance of thunderstorms. Daytime highs approaching 88. Thunderstorms likely tomorrow night. Lows dip down to about 66. Overcast skies. Seasonal temperatures Thursday and Friday with highs in the low 80s. Thunderstorms possible both days. I'm Staff Meteorologist Paul Trombley. Right now, it's 82 degrees.

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1: Here's your Inspiration 97.9 KCMR forecast. Lows level off around 66 tonight under partly cloudy skies. Winds out of the south, 5 to 10 miles per hour. Sunshine mixed with clouds at times again tomorrow. Slight chance of thunderstorms. Daytime highs approaching 88. Thunderstorms likely tomorrow night. Lows dip down to about 66. Overcast skies. Seasonal temperatures Thursday and Friday with highs in the low 80s. Thunderstorms possible both days. I'm Staff Meteorologist Paul Trombley. Right now, it's 82 degrees.

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